0: to ensure that this conviction plays part in giving confidence for people to come forward and report these behaviours, or report them on behalf of somebody else if you witness somebody being subjected to these behaviours.
1: And Serena Williams has won her doubles match after a sensational return to tennis. She hasn't played competitively for 4 years. That's the latest from Radio News Hub. I'm David Hall.
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1: Blustery showers will return to most areas throughout the morning and some will experience thunder. Pleasant sunny spells at times though, but feeling rather cool overall, a high of 17 degrees Celsius.
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just stumping, and the jam is pumping. Look ahead, the crowd is jumping. Pump it up a little more, get the party going on the dance floor. See, 'cause that's where the party's at, and you find out if you

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1: Protesters have taken to the streets of Belfast in the wake of Monday's knife attack. Demonstrators have set bins and cars alight and a bus has been torched in the city centre. Assistant Chief Constable Ryan Henderson says violence is unacceptable.
2: People have a right to have their voice heard and they have a right to do that peacefully. If that's done in a violent way, all that does, and I saw it firsthand last year, damages communities and drags young people into it. I would plead for calm heads in relation to that.
1: The protests come after a 30-year-old Sudanese man was charged with attempted murder. He'll appear in court later after attacking a man in his 40s. He remains in hospital with serious injuries to his eyes, face and back. Next, Donald Trump's accusing Iran of shooting down a US helicopter near the Strait of Hormuz. The president's threatening to retaliate after two crew were rescued from the Apache helicopter shortly after it went down. An electrician who murdered his partner and blew up their home is beginning a life sentence. Clifton George from North London stabbed Annabelle Rook when she tried to end their relationship. Her parents say George was a controlling figure.
3: He was very careful to hide it from us, his temper.
4: And we learned that he had a short fuse and could lose it over something really trivial. Anything that he perceived as a slight.
3: And then he would go back and take it out on her.
1: A man who stroked a woman's hair and asked if he could kiss her has apologised after becoming the first person to be convicted under new sex-based harassment legislation. David Stroud's been given a 12-month community order and says he regrets his actions.
5: Yeah, I'm deeply apologetic to her. I feel like the way I behaved to that girl on the train, I might have caused some distress, but I realised that I'd overstepped the line and I walked away of my own accord, because I thought, right, now it's time to go.
1: And Thomas Tuchel says England can't be considered favourites at this year's World Cup because it's been too long since they've won it. That's the latest from Radio News Hub. I'm David Hall.
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1: Blustery showers will return to most areas throughout the morning and some will experience thunder. Pleasant sunny spells at times though, but feeling rather cool overall, a high of 17 degrees Celsius.
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1: Police have charged a 30-year-old man with attempted murder after the Belfast stabbing. The Sudanese national will appear in court on Wednesday after a man in his 40s suffered serious eye, face and back wounds. Police commanders and political leaders have called for calm in the wake of the attack, and Deputy First Minister Emma Little-Pengelly says people are genuinely worried.
2: What we're seeing very often is that frustration from people that their genuinely held concerns are not taken seriously.
1: President Trump has vowed to retaliate after he accused Iran of shooting down a US helicopter near the Strait of Hormuz. US officials say two crew members of the Apache helicopter have been rescued by an American sea drone. The parents of a woman who was stabbed to death by her partner have urged victims of domestic violence to seek help. Clifton George from North London stabbed Annabelle Rook 31 times when she tried to end their relationship after years of abuse. Her mother, Susanna, says those affected need support.
3: However hard it is, get out, get the children out, find yourself a safe place, and then deal with him from afar.
1: It's emerged West Ham's co-owner David Sullivan has been banned from contacting the club's women's and youth teams for the past 3 years. The restrictions were enforced in 2023 due to safeguarding concerns. A man who grabbed a woman's hair and asked for a kiss has become the first person to be found guilty under new sex-based harassment legislation. 44-year-old David Stroud has been given a 12-month community order. Detective Superintendent Sam Painter says such crimes are under reported.
4: We'd be really keen to ensure that this conviction plays part in giving confidence for people to come forward and report these behaviours, or report them on behalf of somebody else if you witness somebody being subjected to these behaviours.
1: And Serena Williams has won her doubles match after a sensational return to tennis. She hasn't played competitively for 4 years. That's the latest from Radio News Hub. I'm David Hall.
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1: Blustery showers will return to most areas throughout the morning and some will experience thunder. Pleasant sunny spells at times though, but feeling rather cool overall, a high of 17 degrees Celsius.
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1: Protesters have taken to the streets of Belfast in the wake of Monday's knife attack. Demonstrators have set bins and cars alight, and a bus has been torched in the city centre. Assistant Chief Constable Ryan Henderson says violence is unacceptable.
2: People have a right to have their voice heard, and they have a right to do that peacefully. If that's done in a violent way, all that does, and I saw it firsthand last year, damages communities and drags young people into it. I would plead for calm heads in relation to that.
1: The protests come after a 30-year-old Sudanese man was charged with attempted murder. He'll appear in court later after attacking a man in his 40s. He remains in hospital with serious injuries to his eyes, face and back. Next, Donald Trump's accusing Iran of shooting down a US helicopter near the Strait of Hormuz. The president's threatening to retaliate after two crew were rescued from the Apache helicopter shortly after it went down. An electrician who murdered his partner and blew up their home is beginning a life sentence. Clifton George from North London stabbed Annabelle Rook when she tried to end their relationship. Her parents say George was a controlling figure.
3: He was very careful to hide it from us, his temper.
4: And we learned that he had a short fuse and could lose it over something really trivial. Anything that he perceived as a slight.
3: And then he would go back and take it out on her.
1: A man who stroked a woman's hair and asked if he could kiss her has apologised after becoming the first person to be convicted under new sex-based harassment legislation. David Stroud's been given a 12-month community order and says he regrets his actions.
5: Yeah, I'm deeply apologetic to her. I feel like the way I behaved to that girl on the train, I might have caused some distress, but I realised that I'd overstepped the line and I walked away of my own accord, because I thought, right, now it's time to go.
1: And Thomas Tuchel says England can't be considered favourites at this year's World Cup because it's been too long since they've won it. That's the latest from Radio News Hub. I'm David Hall.
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1: Blustery showers will return to most areas throughout the morning and some will experience thunder. Pleasant sunny spells at times though, but feeling rather cool overall, a high of 17 degrees Celsius.
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1: Police have charged a 30-year-old man with attempted murder after the Belfast stabbing. The Sudanese national will appear in court on Wednesday after a man in his 40s suffered serious eye, face and back wounds. Police commanders and political leaders have called for calm in the wake of the attack, and Deputy First Minister Emma Little-Pengelly says people are genuinely worried.
2: What we're seeing very often is that frustration from people that their genuinely held concerns are not taken seriously.
1: President Trump has vowed to retaliate after he accused Iran of shooting down a US helicopter near the Strait of Hormuz. US officials say two crew members of the Apache helicopter have been rescued by an American sea drone. The parents of a woman who was stabbed to death by her partner have urged victims of domestic violence to seek help. Clifton George from North London stabbed Annabelle Rook 31 times when she tried to end their relationship after years of abuse. Her mother, Susanna, says those affected need support.
3: However hard it is, get out, get the children out, find yourself a safe place, and then deal with him from afar.
1: It's emerged West Ham's co-owner David Sullivan has been banned from contacting the club's women's and youth teams for the past 3 years. The restrictions were enforced in 2023 due to safeguarding concerns. A man who grabbed a woman's hair and asked for a kiss has become the first person to be found guilty under new sex-based harassment legislation. 44-year-old David Stroud has been given a 12-month community order. Detective Superintendent Sam Painter says such crimes are under reported.
4: We'd be really keen to ensure that this conviction plays part in giving confidence for people to come forward and report these behaviours, or report them on behalf of somebody else if you witness somebody being subjected to these behaviours.
1: And Serena Williams has won her doubles match after a sensational return to tennis. She hasn't played competitively for 4 years. That's the latest from Radio News Hub. I'm David Hall.
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1: Blustery showers will return to most areas throughout the morning and some will experience thunder. Pleasant sunny spells at times though, but feeling rather cool overall, a high of 17 degrees Celsius.
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1: A night of violence erupted in Belfast last night after a stabbing attack in the north of the city. Multiple cars and homes were set alight. Northern Ireland First Minister Michelle O'Neill condemned some immigration protests that turned into disorder as outright thuggery. A 30-year-old man accused of the attack on Monday night is due in court later today. The US has launched airstrikes on Iran after an attack on an American army helicopter near the Strait of Hormuz. Tehran have since fired into Bahrain, Kuwait and Jordan, all host US air bases. Private parking businesses should rename tickets they hand out to avoid confusion with council-owned fines. That's according to the RAC. Simon Williams is their spokesperson.
2: You know, there's an argument that the stickers, the envelopes stuck to your windscreen should be a different colour, so they're actually not the same as the black and yellow that people are familiar with from getting council fines. And also they should rename the actual charge, so we wouldn't have the acronym PCM, which I think is confusing to drivers.
1: A leading pet charity is urging pet owners to double-check vet advice found online. The People's Dispensary for Sick Animals warns that hacks on TikTok or other social media platforms could be putting pets' lives at risk, like giving ibuprofen to dogs. They say some viral clips make things seem much simpler than they really are. The World Cup gets underway tomorrow. Host city Mexico are kicking off things as they face South Africa. But who will you be backing across the tournament? Neil Forbes is a Scotland fan and part of the Tartan Army Sunshine Appeal.
3: It's just mind-blowing. I was at France in 1998, and much younger, obviously. I waited patiently for this opportunity again. It doesn't matter what age you are. Just the atmosphere, the build-up, and being there is just something special. So really, really looking forward to it.
1: And Lionesses head coach Serena Wiegmann says she's positive her side will qualify for next year's World Cup after their 3-0 victory over Ukraine last night. England missed out on automatic qualification after last Friday's defeat to Spain. Instead, they'll have to go through the playoffs to qualify. From Radio News Hub, I'm Frankie Hersine.
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1: Blustery showers in most areas, a chance of some thunder and hail across northern and eastern parts as well. Some pleasant sunny spells later on, but still cool with a high of 17 degrees Celsius.
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4: From Radio News Hub, I'm Frankie Hairsine. A night of violence erupted in Belfast last night after a stabbing attack in the north of the city. Multiple cars and homes were set alight, with some people forced to flee their homes. The US and Iran have launched strikes against each other after an American army helicopter crashed near the Strait of Hormuz. Donald Trump's blamed it on the Islamic regime. Pet owners are being advised to not blindly follow vet advice found on TikTok or other social media platforms. And NHS bosses are warning there's a crisis of morale amongst its staff.
2: We are Duckinfield.

There only to hide my guilt and shame. I forgive you, now I ask the same of you.

Wednesday night at 7, it's the Rock Zone here on Tameside Radio. This week, the featured album comes from the Swedish sleaze rockers Confess. It's called Metalmorphosis. I'll play two songs from that. There's also new music from Tesla, Joanne Shaw Taylor, The Bad Actors, Chakra, Astral Rocks, and many more. And in the A to Z of Rock this week, I'm going to be playing album tracks and classic rock songs, which all begin with the letter P. You can hear The Rock Zone Wednesday night at 7 with me, Alan Ovington, here on 103.6 Tameside Radio.

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1: Wednesday, 10th of June, 7 o'clock. Frankie's got this morning's headlines.
2: A night of violence erupted in Belfast last night after a stabbing attack on Monday. Bill Towers has more.
3: Cars, homes and even a bus were set alight while many people were forced to flee their houses. Anti-immigration protests took over much of the city. The suspect accused of the stabbing claimed asylum upon arrival into Belfast in 2023 and he'll appear in court today. Northern Ireland First Minister Michelle O'Neill condemned the disorder as outright thuggery, saying groups of masked men burnt families out of their homes.
2: The US and Iran have launched strikes against each other after an American Army helicopter crashed near the Strait of Hormuz. President Donald Trump blamed that on Iran and declared the US must respond. Fighter jets later struck military targets in Iran. Tehran have launched their own strikes into Bahrain, Kuwait and Jordan. There's a profound crisis in NHS staff morale. That's coming from the head of the NHS Alliance, warning action must be taken to protect workers from abuse and discrimination. Sir Kieran Devane says staff should be shielded from pressures created by the current political climate. NHS Alliance are calling for a national campaign to respect them. The RAC say companies with private car parks are deliberately making their penalties look like council-issued parking fines. It's because they both carry the same PCN acronym and physical versions attached to the vehicle windscreens are often yellow with black writing. Simon Williams is the RAC spokesperson. He says private penalties are also getting higher than ever.
4: Figures that we've seen show from the government that there have been 13 million parking charge notices issued to drivers in just 9 months so far of this financial year. And that means around 4 million are being issued a quarter. So we're heading really for around 17 million, which would be a new record.
2: An enjoyment of reading amongst young people has risen for the first time in 5 years after falling to a 20-year low last year. More than a third of 8 to 18-year-olds say they enjoy reading in their free time. The National Literary Trust say it's a small but significant increase. From Radio News Hub, I'm Frankie Hersine.
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7: In our research, 1 in 10 people use the term past their sell-by date to describe an older person. 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
8: 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Two Tameside Council bereavement officers are taking on a 172-foot abseil challenge to raise money for the children's bereavement charity Once Upon a Smile. Ashley Gibson and Andrew Cochrane will descend the Trafford Palazzo Tower at the Trafford Centre on June the 27th alongside colleagues from across Greater Manchester. The charity provides emotional and practical support to bereaved children and families, helping them cope with loss and grief. The pair say they're hoping to raise as much money as possible for the cause. In other news, Tameside and Glossop Integrated Care NHS Foundation Trust has been shortlisted in 4 categories at the 2026 HSJ Patient Safety Awards. The nominations recognise projects including support for premature babies, patient safety training, the Trust's patient transfer service, and the use of artificial intelligence to identify patients at risk of returning to A&E. Chief Exec Karen James says the recognition reflects the ambition and dedication of staff in improving patient care and safety. And finally, in sport, the 2026 FIFA World Cup gets underway this Thursday, 60 years on from England's historic win in 1966. Speaking to Tameside Radio ahead of the tournament, Ashton-born England icon Sir Geoff Hurst says there's no reason why Thomas Cuckell's side can't repeat the feat this time round.
9: Well, I think we've got a chance. I'm positive anyway, so I'm not looking at any team, my West Ham team or World Cup team, that's not going to do well. I think personally I'd be very disappointed as one of the third or fourth favourites that we don't get at the very least to the semi-final. Anything less than that would be very, very, very disappointing. I think that would be held as a very disappointing World Cup for this country and the group of players and the manager.
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1: Can I give you some advice? If you're still in bed, stay there. My word, it's wet today. Lots of rain around overnight. Still plenty of rain this morning. Thunderous showers as well still to come today. We may see some late sunshine, but hey, don't hold your breath. 15 Celsius, 59 Fahrenheit is the top temperature. If you're driving to work this morning, leave yourself extra time. You will need it.
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It's looking shocking on the roads today. Thankfully, though, the roads aren't too busy as yet, but as they do start to get busier, yeah, it's not going to be good. Lots of surface water, so do take extra care. Busy at the moment on the M60 from Ashton to Bredbury. Woolley Lane and Mottram Moor, very busy this morning. Stamford Street in Ashton, all the way up to the BT roundabout, and then on to Park Parade, also busy. So, yeah, bear it in mind today. Lots of standing water because there's been lots of rain overnight. Right, let's do our morning snooze song. We do this every day at this time. A song that you can just stay in bed and relax to for that little bit longer. When I say a little bit longer, about 3 minutes. Bryan Adams, Heaven, Tameside Radio. Oh.

0: 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Wednesday, June the 10th. I'm Paul, in for Alex today on Breakfast. A quick look at this morning's newspapers, and as you can imagine, the knife attack and the protests in Belfast definitely dominate today's front pages, with the serious report on the stabbing that took place on Monday night and the subsequent protests that took place yesterday in Belfast. As you can imagine, it's something that definitely takes over most of the front pages. The Times front page coverage of the attack in Northern Ireland's capital, Keir Starmer's reaction, which a lot of people are saying wasn't enough of a reaction, playing it down, but they go into more detail. And the refugee that's charged with a medieval knife attack is their headline. On the front page of the Telegraph today, they also lead on the same story, and what the suspect tried to do. I'm avoiding using the word due to the time of day, so I guess if you know the story, you know what I'm talking about. The suspect entered the UK via the asylum loophole, they say. The Star today, a fake football shirts feature they've got on their front page, and the shirty tricks, as they're calling it. More on that on their paper and online for them as well. The Daily Express, we return to the attack in Belfast for this front page, and they're talking about the very best of humanity, the fact that people came to the rescue of the person that was being attacked and did everything they could to help him whilst the police were arriving at the scene. More on today's front pages as we make our way through the morning from Tameside Radio Breakfast. I'm Paul, in for Alex. It's Wednesday, middle of the week, and definitely the wettest day of the week. No doubt about that, I can tell you. Right, stick around. Duran Duran on the way. Got Stereophonics to get on. And very soon, one of my favourite songs at the moment from a band called Somba. I've got 12 to 12 to play. And do you know what? I might even stick a song on for you if you get in touch. You know how to do it, don't you? Just sort it out and I'll sort you out in return. Deal.
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0: Quick look at the roads. Busy on the M60 from Ashton all the way up to Bredbury. Busy from Woolley Lane and through Tintwistle onto Mottram Moor. Busy on Stamford Street up to the BT roundabout, then onto the Park Parade. It's also busy as well on the bottom of Globe Lane from the roundabout up Ashton Street onto Shepley Road, up towards the Sun Inn. Definitely busy up towards Audenshaw. Busy from around Horton Green on Stockport Road, down past the Arden Arms and up through the Bredbury Bends. Try saying that on a wet Wednesday morning. But that's just about it for the travel this morning. Everything else seems to be okay. If you know different, you can always let me know. 0330 123 0181 is my travel number. So it's breakfast, it's Wednesday, it's wet, it's miserable. We've even got thunder expected later today, something to look forward to. But good songs on breakfast guaranteed. On the way for you very soon, a classic from Duran Duran. Stick around.
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4: From Radio News Hub, I'm Frankie Hessine. A night of violence erupted in Belfast last night after a stabbing attack on Monday. The suspect, a 30-year-old Sudanese man, is in Belfast Magistrates Court later today. The US has launched airstrikes on Iran after an apparent attack on an American Army helicopter near the Strait of Hormuz. Donald Trump promised they would respond. Private parking businesses are being urged to rename the tickets they hand out to avoid confusion with council-issued fines. And enjoyment of reading's risen amongst 8 to 18-year-olds for the first time in 5 years.
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5: The FTSE 100 fell sharply on Tuesday, weighed by weak oil stocks and Asia-focused financials, plus fresh US tech falls. It closed down 145 points. Oil prices fell after US President Donald Trump said negotiations over a peace deal to end the Middle East war were in their final stages. Brent crude was trading at $90 a barrel. Hiring in the UK has slumped by nearly a quarter since the pandemic, and 12% of British workers are in roles potentially under threat from artificial intelligence. New research by LinkedIn has found hiring fell by 24% between January 2019 and January 2026 and was down 10% year on year. It says the drop was largely down to firms being more cautious about hiring due to geopolitical and trade uncertainty, rather than a shock from the tech shift towards AI. And the new boss of BP, Meg O'Neill, has restructured the leadership and organisation of the oil giant to reduce costs and simplify its portfolio.

KC and JoJo, All My Life, from 103.6 FM, Tameside Radio. 18 minutes to 8, Wednesday morning, round at your place. Thank you for waking up with us today on a wet, miserable Wednesday. I stress, wet, miserable Wednesday. It's horrible outside. But the good news is, the weekend will be pretty nice. Looking like loads of sunshine, especially from Sunday for a whole week. Looking like 24, 25 on Sunday. I'll live with that. Friday night, though, it's East Stalybridge Street Festival. More later on that. Love this. Haircut 100. Come back to me. Tameside Radio.

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1: 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Play today's best music and your favourite songs of all time. Right, stick around. Got Billy Joel to get on for you very soon. My Life. And let me tell you, My Life. Wow. No, let me not tell you, otherwise you'll be as depressed as I am. Lady A as well, Need You Now, going to get that on before 8 o'clock. And if you fancy a bit of a dance, stick around Sister Sledge, Lost in Music. In a couple of ticks, hang on.
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Yeah, I've been there. Sat-nav couldn't help either. Sister Sledge, Lost in Music, from today's best music and your favourite songs of all time, Tameside Radio at breakfast, 10 to 8 Wednesday morning. Now, if you're looking for something to do with friends or family this coming Friday, then why not get yourself down to Amantea Square in Stalybridge for the annual Street Festival. It's an evening of live music, family-friendly activities, and the tastiest food in town. There's also an artisan market in Victoria Market Hall offering a range of homemade goodies and locally sourced produce as well. It happens this coming Friday from 5 until 9 in Stalybridge. We at Tameside Radio are breakfast.

Amazing, Billy Joel and My Life from 103.6 FM, Tameside Radio, at breakfast, 3 minutes to eight on a wet Wednesday morning. Today, by the way, if you're interested, is Ballpoint Pen Day, Bedbug Prevention Day, and also Iced World Tea Day, whatever that's all about, and Anti-Anxiety Day. Well, if only it was that simple. Right, Delamitri, roll to me, Tameside Radio, at breakfast.

0: 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Good morning. Nearly 8 o'clock. And this is Paul looking after breakfast for Alex today.
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0: It's now 8 o'clock. It's Wednesday, the 10th of June. Frank Hairston's got the headlines.
2: Disorder erupted in Belfast last night after a stabbing attack by a Sudanese man on Monday. Phil Towers has more.
3: Northern Ireland's First Minister Michelle O'Neill says groups of masked men burnt families out of their homes, condemning the violence as absolute thuggery. A number of cars were also set alight after anti-immigration protests descended into widespread disorder. The suspect of Monday night's attack, a 30-year-old Sudanese man, is charged with attempted murder, possession of a bladed article and making threats to kill. He'll appear before magistrates in Belfast later.
2: The US has launched airstrikes on Iran after an apparent attack on an American army helicopter near the Strait of Hormuz. Donald Trump said the US would respond, but Tehran have since fired into Bahrain, Kuwait and Jordan, all host US air bases. Two small boat drivers who carried migrants across a channel will be sentenced under a new offence. An Afghan and Sudanese national were convicted of endangering others during a journey by sea, an offence that came into force in January. On one of the journeys, four people drowned near France. The Education Secretary says mental health support in schools will make a huge difference in tackling England's NEET crisis. More than 1 million young people are not in employment, education or training. Bridget Phillipson's announced that around 800,000 more kids will have access to support teams, saying it's a critical step. The World Cup gets underway tomorrow with host city Mexico kicking off things as they face South Africa. But who will you be backing across the tournament? Will it be England or Scotland or someone else? Matt Serson is part of the Canadian fan group, The Voyagers.
4: I'm feeling very optimistic. This is an amazing opportunity for Canadian soccer. And the way the team has been playing, I feel cautiously optimistic that we are going to have some relative success for our team.
2: And former Channel 4 News anchor Jon Snow says he's truly bowled over by the outpouring of support since revealing his Alzheimer's diagnosis. That's the latest from Radio News Hub. I'm Frankie Hairsign.
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6: As AI surges, new global research finds 83% of businesses say its adoption is already outpacing their existing governance capabilities. Here's Sebastian Weir from IBM.
7: We're expecting a 67% increase in spending in AI over the next 2 years, but with the continued gap between governance lagging behind adoption, this is only going to exacerbate the delay in getting value out of AI. We find that really understanding how AI works, what it can do and how it can change is the most effective way of unlocking its benefits. You can find even more from our latest IBV report online.
8: From the Tameside Radio newsroom, I'm Latasha Arnone. Two Tameside Council bereavement officers are taking on a 172-foot abseil challenge to raise money for the children's bereavement charity Once Upon a Smile. Ashley Gibson and Andrew Cochrane will descend the Trafford Palazzo Tower at the Trafford Centre on June the 27th alongside colleagues from across Greater Manchester. The charity provides emotional and practical support to bereaved children and families, helping them cope with loss and grief. The pair say they're hoping to raise as much money as possible for the cause. In other news, Tameside and Glossop Integrated Care NHS Foundation Trust has been shortlisted in four categories at the 2026 HSJ Patient Safety Awards. The nominations recognise projects including support for premature babies, patient safety training, the Trust Patient Transfer Service, and the use of artificial intelligence to identify patients at risk of returning to A&E. Chief Exec Karen James says the recognition reflects the ambition and dedication of staff in improving patient care and safety. And finally, in sport, the 2026 FIFA World Cup gets underway this Thursday, 60 years on from England's historic win in 1966. Speaking to Tameside Radio ahead of the tournament, Ashton-born England icon Sir Geoff Hurst says there's no reason why Thomas Cookle's side can't repeat the feat this time round.
9: Well, I think we've got a chance. I'm positive anyway, so I'm not looking at any team, my West Ham team or World Cup team, that's not going to do well. I think personally I'd be very disappointed as one of the third or fourth favourites that we don't get at the very least to the semi-final. Anything less than that would be very, very, very disappointing. I think that will be held as a very disappointing World Cup for this country and the group of players and the manager.
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0: Right, 4 minutes past eight on a wet, windy and thundery Wednesday across the borough. We should see some sunshine later on, the weatherman say, but come on, I'm looking outside and I'm just seeing clouds. But yeah, possibility of some sunshine. Highs today, though, 15 Celsius, 59 Fahrenheit. But don't despair. This coming weekend starts the week of hot sunshine returning to the area.

Smith getting jiggy with it at Tameside Radio. Before it's Sam Fender and People Watching. I'm Paul. It's Wednesday and we're waking up to the best songs on the radio. No less than today's best music and your favourite songs of all time. And this, I love it. From Evelyn Champagne King, Love Come Down. Tameside Radio. Morning.

The Tsarink, Angie Brown, and I'm Gonna Get You. Yes, I am. I've only just kind of realised, bearing in mind that song's about 30 years old, I've only just realised how sinister it actually is. I'm gonna get you. Yes, I am. I'm not really. I'm not like that. You're all right. Tameside Radio at breakfast, nearly 20 past eight. So the big talking point at the moment is the new research that says children should ideally wait until the age of 13 before getting their very first smartphone. Experts saying delaying access could benefit the mental health, sleep and social development. What do you reckon to that? It might be good for the kids. Would it be good for the parents? I'm not entirely sure. As much as I'd like to say, absolutely, wait until the 13 or 14. Would I, if I was in that situation again, wait? I'd like to say yes, but, you know, I remember the grief I got with my eldest at that point when she definitely wanted a mobile phone. So, yeah, I don't know. It's a big talking point at the moment, though. Right, Tameside Radio at breakfast. Sienna Spiro, Material Lover, after Whitesnake. Here I go again, Tameside Radio. No,

0: looks great in the morning, doesn't it? Sienna Spiro, material lover from Tameside Radio. She started out as a TikToker 5 years ago and now a global sensation. I know that word sensation's kind of branded around a little bit too easily these days, but do you know what? She is, and she does great music. Love it. Material lover, Tameside Radio at breakfast. It's Paul. It's 8:26. I'm in for Alex today.
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0: Quick look at the roads. Busy through Tintwistle and Hollingworth onto Mottramore. Also busy leaving Hadfield and Brookfield to join Mottramore as well. Busy all the way up to that, to the Hattersley roundabout. Once you get on the 67, it's not too bad until you get to Denton. Then it's a little bit slow from the Denton Junction to Denton Island. Then if you cross over onto Hyde Road, it's a little bit busy heading down towards Reddish, but then eases off towards Gorton. It's also busy on the M60 from just before the Ashton Junction all the way through to Portwood roundabout now. Elsewhere, it's busy as you come down Mottram Road into Stalybridge. It's a little bit busy on Acres Lane as well. It's not too bad on Huddersfield Road or Wakefield Road. Once you make your way up towards Stamford Street, though, it starts to get a little bit busy. BT roundabout busy there. Over onto Park Parade, also busy. And then through Duckingfield, not too bad really, with the exception of the bottom of Globe Lane at the roundabout there where you join for Shepley up to Audenshaw. That's definitely busy this morning. Everything else seems to be looking okay, unless you know different. If you do, why not get in touch? Our number, as always, 030 123 0181, and we can do an update very soon from Tameside Radio. Also going to check these sports headlines shortly, the latest news headlines, and Michael Bublé, he'll play shortly too.
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6: From Radio News Hub, I'm Frankie Hairsine. A night of violence erupted in Belfast last night after a stabbing attack on Monday. Multiple cars and homes were set alight, with some people forced to flee their houses. The US and Iran have launched strikes against each other after an American Army helicopter crashed near the Strait of Hormuz. The Education Secretary says mental health support in schools will make a huge difference in tackling England's NEET crisis. And former Channel 4 news anchor Jon Snow says he's truly bowled over by support after revealing his Alzheimer's diagnosis.
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6: Lionesses head coach Serena Wiegmann says she's positive her side will qualify for next year's World Cup after their 3-0 victory over Ukraine. England will have to settle for the playoffs route after last Friday's defeat to Spain, who in turn beat Iceland to secure their automatic spot. Wiegmann says it's disappointing, but they will be ready for it. Thomas Tuchel says England can't be considered favourites at this year's World Cup because it's been too long since they've won it. He's been speaking ahead of tonight's friendly against Costa Rica and says that he sees his side as competitors and challengers, even if they're not the bookies' favourites. Meanwhile, Scotland are at their training base in North Carolina preparing for their opening game against Haiti in Foxborough on Saturday. Goalkeeper Craig Gordon admits he's lucky to be there.
8: I thought this opportunity had passed me by on more than one occasion. So to be part of something this big, to finally see it, it's a huge moment for any player in their career.
6: And Serena Williams has won her doubles match after a sensational return to tennis. The 44-year-old hasn't played competitively for 4 years.

possible, I'm afraid. I'm an ultimer. Just don't tell anyone. Estelle, Tameside Radio at breakfast. Good morning. Got Kiss on the way. God Gave Rock and Roll to You and me and Sheryl Crow as well very soon. First, though, I love this from the amazing Taylor Swift. And yes, she is amazing. This is Fate of Ophelia on Tameside Radio Breakfast. Morning.

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1: You saved my heart from the fate of
0: The Fate of Ophelia. Nearly a quarter to nine. It's Wednesday, middle of the week. It's wet. It's miserable. Just, I don't know, stay under the duvet today. You'll be all right. Right, we all have favourite albums. It's just the way it is, isn't it? And one of my all-time favourite albums is from Sheryl Crow, Tuesday Night Music Club, and this is my favourite song, All I Wanna Do.

Sheryl Crow, All I Want to Do from 103.6 FM, Tameside Radio. Good morning, I'm Paul. It's 12 minutes to 9. If you need to be somewhere for 9 o'clock, my suggestion, only a suggestion, is get a move on. Otherwise, you could have problems. Right, this is an absolute classic. When we say we play today's best music and your favourite songs of all time, this is kind of what we mean. Classic Kiss. God gave rock and roll to you from Tameside Radio.

0: Kiss and God Gave Rock and Roll to You at Tameside Radio. Good morning. Right, stick around before 9 o'clock. Elton John to get on and the Fine Young Cannibals very soon. Stay there.
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2: A night of violence erupted in Belfast last night after a stabbing attack on Monday. Bill Towers has more.
3: Cars, homes and even a bus were set alight while many people were forced to flee their houses. Anti-immigration protests took over much of the city. The suspect accused of the stabbing claimed asylum upon arrival into Belfast in 2023 and he'll appear in court today. Northern Ireland First Minister Michelle O'Neill condemned the disorder as outright thuggery, saying groups of masked men burnt families out of their homes.
2: Around 800,000 more children will have access to mental health support teams in schools across England compared to last year. Education Secretary Bridget Phillipson says it will make a huge difference to tackling the NEET crisis, with more than a million young people not in education, employment or training. Support teams are now in nearly 12,000 schools and colleges. Pet owners are being advised to not blindly follow vet advice found on TikTok or other social media platforms. And People's Dispensary for Sick Animals say hacks like giving ibuprofen to dogs could be putting their pets at risk of greater harm. One vet influencer says the golden rule should always be to check with a vet. Private parking businesses are being urged to rename the tickets they hand out to avoid confusion with council-issued fines. They both carry the same PCN acronym and physical versions attached to the vehicle windscreen are often yellow with black writing. But the RAC warns there are major differences. Simon Williams is their spokesperson.
4: Every time someone breaks the rules at a private car park, the company behind it wants to get the money back and more, it seems. And this is why we think this deliberate confusion exists.
2: And Lionesses head coach Serena Wiegmann says she's positive her side will qualify for next year's World Cup after their 3-0 victory over Ukraine last night. England missed out on automatic qualification after last Friday's defeat to Spain. Instead, they'll go through the playoffs to qualify. Wiegmann says it is disappointing, but they will be ready for it. From Radio News Hub, I'm Frankie Hersine.
5: 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Today is Age Without Limits Day, an annual celebration encouraging everyone to challenge ageism. Carol Easton, CEO of the charity The Scent of Aging Better, explains.
6: In our research, 1 in 10 people use the term past their sell-by date to describe an older person. It's a clear example of how negative assumptions about ageing remain widespread in society. These everyday phrases may seem harmless, but they shape how we view others and ourselves. Today is about questioning ageism together. 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
7: Tameside Radio Newsroom, I'm Latasha Arnone. Two Tameside Council bereavement officers are taking on a 172-foot abseil challenge to raise money for the children's bereavement charity Once Upon a Smile. Ashley Gibson and Andrew Cochrane will descend the Trafford Palazzo Tower at the Trafford Centre on June the 27th alongside colleagues from across Greater Manchester. The charity provides emotional and practical support to bereaved children and families, helping them cope with loss and grief. The pair say they're hoping to raise as much money as possible for the cause. In other news, Tameside and Glossop Integrated Care NHS Foundation Trust has been shortlisted in 4 categories at the 2026 HSJ Patient Safety Awards. The nominations recognise projects including support for premature babies, patient safety training, the Trust's patient transfer service, and the use of artificial intelligence to identify patients at risk of returning to A&E. Chief Exec Karen James says the recognition reflects the ambition and dedication of staff in improving patient care and safety. And finally, in sport, the 2026 FIFA World Cup gets underway this Thursday, 60 years on from England's historic win in 1966. Speaking to Tameside Radio ahead of the tournament, Ashton-born England icon Sir Geoff Hurst says there's no reason why Thomas Cookle's side can't repeat the feat this time round.
8: Well, I think we've got a chance. I'm positive anyway, so I'm not looking at any team, my West Ham team or World Cup team, that's not going to do well. I'd be very disappointed as one of the third or fourth favourites that we don't get at the very least to the semi-final. Anything less than that would be very, very, very disappointing. I think that would be held as a very disappointing World Cup for this country and the group of players and the manager.
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9: Looks like we've got a break in the rain for a little while. It's going to be a wet Wednesday today. Take your brolly with you, or at least a coat with a hood. You're going to need it. Top temperature today, 15 degrees. We might see some sunshine this afternoon, but don't hold your breath. The weekend is where we're going to get the nice weather. For a week, apparently. Starts on Saturday. Sunday, hottest day. Should be about 24, 25 degrees.
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salt and pepper, and push it. Push it real good. Whatever that means. London Beat before it. I've been thinking about you. Tameside Radio at breakfast. I'm Paul. Thanks for having us on. We'll check the papers shortly. First, Olivia Dean. Man I Need at Tameside Radio.

Man I Need at Tameside Radio, 9:15. I'm Paul. A quick look at this morning's front pages. We'll start with The Guardian, and they report on the protests and violence that are erupting in Belfast following the stabbing on Monday evening. The Daily Mirror today, they're leading with the reaction to the top referee being denied entry into the US, meaning he will not officiate at the World Cup. That's their front story today. The Metro, their front page is the sentencing of a man who grabbed a woman's hair and asked to kiss her while she was travelling on a train. He's now become the first person to be sentenced under a new sex-based harassment law. It's assault, regardless, surely. So that's their front story today. And the Financial Times leads with a story about health and beauty retailer Boots, reporting that its owners are in talks over a $10 billion sale for a different bidder to deal with what will be the current abandoned plans for the London public offering. We'll find out more of that over the coming days, I'm sure. The front pages on Tameside Radio, and yeah, we're here.

Tameside Radio. Good morning. 9:24. I call it 9:25. Let's be daring. Why not? It's Wednesday after all. It's like the gateway to the weekend, isn't it? Speaking of the weekend, it's going to be nice this weekend. Should be dry and sunny. Get the barbecue up and running. Get it cleaned in advance. That way, you've not got an excuse on the day. Speaking of food, by the way, Tameside men have been invited to take part in a free cooking program that's designed to help them learn new skills, eat well, and age well. Shed Tameside's Men Kitchen course will teach participants how to prepare affordable, nutritious meals from scratch whilst building confidence in the kitchen. It's a six-week course. It includes skills like how to use a knife well, food preparation, cooking techniques, and making healthier food choices, which I guess is something we all kind of need to give a little bit of thought to from time to time. The two taster days are being held on Saturday, June the 27th, and Saturday, July the 11th. It happens from 10 until 1:30. Now, men who complete that taster course can then sign up for the full course, which runs for 6 weeks with 1 3-hour session each week. More information can be found by giving Mike Barlow a call on 07984 037920, or you can email him, mike@theshedtameside.org.uk. This is Tameside Radio. I'm Paul, in for Alex today, and this is Kylie. If I-

0: Right, don't shoot me or anything yet. I think that's the best song Kylie Minogue has ever done. It's called Light Up, Tameside Radio. Morning, I'm Paul, just before 9.30, 9.29, if we're going to be a little bit precise with the time. Quick look at the roads.
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0: Busy on the M60 from Ashton Moss all the way through towards Portwood Roundabout. Busy on Manchester Road as well through Fairfield for some reason. Not entirely sure why, but definitely a little bit slow there. And of course, Mottram Moor, not moving as quickly as we'd like it to, but then again, it never really does. 0330 123 0181 is my number. If you spot a problem, let me know.
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7: The government says it backs a plan to erect a permanent monument to Sir David Attenborough, but says it won't pay for it. MPs have been debating the idea after a petition reached almost 90,000. But Culture Minister Ian Murray says the government doesn't routinely fund such monuments. Former news anchor John Snow says he's truly bowled over by the outpouring of support since revealing his Alzheimer's diagnosis. The 78-year-old journalist is backing a campaign urging the government to reform its treatment, support and care for those living with the condition. On Friday, he'd shared he'd been living with Alzheimer's since 2023. Children may have missed school to go to Taylor Swift concerts, according to an analysis of attendance data. A Department for Education report identified spikes in absence rates for some pupils on the dates of Swift's Eras Tour performances in Liverpool in 2024. And Steven Spielberg's sci-fi film Disclosure Days divided critics. One gave the film 2 stars, saying its tone was awkward and woolly, but praised Emily Blunt for her stellar performance.
8: Tameside's very own

Stella Lefty. It's called Boston. And before it, TLC, No Scrubs at Tameside Radio. Good morning. This is Paul. Got Phil Collins and The Beloved on the way before 10. And this is Erasure, Drama at Tameside Radio.

This is your pre 10 o'clock warning. Get your phones ready to start WhatsApping me. As you can guess the year for this morning's retro countdown from 10 o'clock this morning. Not before, because quite frankly, I've not played you any songs yet, so you've no idea what today's chart might be. But I can tell you, it's a very good year. And I know I say it's a very good year every time, because frankly, it's a very good year every time. But today is an exceptional year. We'll do it after 10. The number you need to stick in your phone, do it now so you've got it ready, is 07787 350452. 07787 350452. WhatsApp me after 10 with your guess for the retro countdown. Right now, Phil Collins, If Leaving Me Is Easy, at Tameside Radio.

0: Sweet Harmony, the beloved, from 103.6 FM, Tameside Radio, with today's best music and your favourite songs of all time. 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Teddy Swims as well. Stay here.
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1: 10 o'clock, the headlines from Frankie Hersine.
2: Disorder erupted in Belfast last night after a stabbing attack by a Sudanese man on Monday. Phil Towers has more.
3: Northern Ireland's First Minister Michelle O'Neill says groups of masked men burnt families out of their homes, condemning the violence as absolute thuggery. A number of cars were also set alight after anti-immigration protests descended into widespread disorder. The suspect of Monday night's attack, a 30-year-old Sudanese man, is charged with attempted murder, possession of a bladed article and making threats to kill. He'll appear before magistrates in Belfast later.
2: The Education Secretary says mental health support in schools will make a huge difference in tackling England's NEET crisis. More than a million young people are not in employment, education or training. Bridget Phillipson's announced that around 800,000 more kids will have access to support teams, saying it's a critical step. The Culture Secretary is demanding an urgent explanation after reports ex-West Ham co-owner David Sullivan was banned from contact with the club's women's and youth teams. It follows accusations of sexually exploitative and predatory behaviour against the 77-year-old. Sullivan says the allegations are false and he categorically denies them. The new boss of the Under Fire South West Water, owner Pennon, says the group must rebuild trust after a parasitic outbreak in its supply in Devon. They've been hit with a near £2 million fine, having been prosecuted earlier this month for supplying water unfit for human consumption. Keith Haslett says they will learn their lesson. Private parking businesses should rename the tickets they hand out to avoid confusion with council-issued fines. That's according to the RAC. Simon Williams is their spokesperson.
4: There's an argument that the stickers and the envelopes stuck to your windscreen should be a different colour, so they're actually not the same as the black and yellow that people are familiar with from getting council fines. And also they should rename the actual charge so we wouldn't have the acronym PCN.
2: An enjoyment of reading amongst young people has risen for the first time in 5 years after falling to a 20-year low last year. From Radio News Hub, I'm Frankie Hersine.
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6: Tameside Radio Newsroom, I'm Latasha Arnone. Two Tameside Council bereavement officers are taking on a 172-foot abseil challenge to raise money for the children's bereavement charity Once Upon a Smile. Ashley Gibson and Andrew Cochrane will descend the Trafford Palazzo Tower at the Trafford Centre on June the 27th alongside colleagues from across Greater Manchester. The charity provides emotional and practical support to bereaved children and families, helping them cope with loss and grief. The pair say they're hoping to raise as much money as possible for the cause. In other news, Tameside and Glossop Integrated Care NHS Foundation Trust has been shortlisted in four categories at the 2026 HSJ Patient Safety Awards. The nominations recognise projects including support for premature babies, patient safety training, the Trust Patient Transfer Service, and the use of artificial intelligence to identify patients at risk of returning to A&E. Chief Exec Karen James says the recognition reflects the ambition and dedication of staff in improving patient care and safety. And finally, in sport, the 2026 FIFA World Cup gets underway this Thursday, 60 years on from England's historic win in 1966. Speaking to Tameside Radio ahead of the tournament, Ashton-born England icon Sir Geoff Hurst says there's no reason why Thomas Cuckell's side can't repeat the feat this time round.
7: Well, I think we've got a chance. I think you've got to be I'm positive anyway, so I'm not looking at any team, my West Ham team or World Cup team, that's not going to do well. I personally I'd be very disappointed as one of the third or fourth favourites that we don't get at the very least to the semi-final. Anything less than that would be very, very, very disappointing. I think that would be held as a very disappointing World Cup for this country and the group of players and the manager.
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9: Wet and miserable, I guess, is the best way of putting it. 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Top temperature today, 15 Celsius, 59 Fahrenheit. The weekend looking good. Sunday being the hottest day. Could be 24, 25 degrees maybe on Sunday. Right, just gone 10:05. Let's do it. Let's count down our retro chart and let's start at number 20 with DJ Quicksilver.
8: We are Tameside. Ashton, Stalybridge, Audenshaw, Droylston, Denton, Mottram, Duckinfield, Mosley, Hyde.

not alone. So what's the retro chart this year? Do you think you know what it is? It was the year I was living in Lowestoft. It was a hot summer. It was nice. It was also the year that Ford introduced the Ford Puma. The Halifax got floated on the stock exchange. And the High Court delivers a judgment largely in favour of some organisation called McDonald's. But what's the year? I can tell you, Sarah reckons she knows what it is, but 90s are not her strong point. Ah, well, you never know. The line at Richmond's, they've got it right, but Jill's got it wrong today. She's 1 year out. But what's the year? If you know, let me know via WhatsApp. Love this.

Jambo, Mr. President, number 8 on this chart today. Before it, number 9, Radiohead, Paranoid Android, and at 10, Smashing Pumpkins, The End is the Beginning is the End. So what is the chart today that we're counting down? Laura reckons it's 96. It's not 96, Laura. Jill also thinks 96. The line at Richmond's have got it right, and Sarah has got it right, but can you get it right? WhatsApp me, 077 87 350 452. And this song was one of the biggest songs of the year. At number 6 on this week's chart, Rosie Gaines, this is Closer Than Close. But can you get closer? Let's see. This is Tameside Radio and the Retro Chart.

Alternate and Free on the retro chart from, can't tell you just yet. Dave and Jill, they reckon 1995, they've got it wrong. Darren and Melvo, they reckon it's 1997. It is 1997. Well done. The song she made famous 29 years ago. I love this. Number 4 on this week's chart from John Bon Jovi.

1997. Sheila's got it right. Obviously she would. She's in France. The weather's glorious in France right now, so she's able to think straight. The rest of us are drowning in this glorious, wet summer weather that we're having across the area. Right, very soon, I've got Eternal and BB Winans. I want to be the only one to get on for you. And a song that means so much to so many very soon, Sarah Brightman and Time to Say Goodbye. Whenever I hear that song, I think of my father-in-law, Jeff, who passed away earlier on this year. Definitely a

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At number 10, Smashing Pumpkins. The end is the beginning is the end. At number 9, Radiohead, Paranoid Android. At 8, Coco Jumbo, Mr. President. Number 7, Red Hot Chili Peppers and Love Roller Coaster. Roger Gaines at 6, Closer Than Close. Ultranate at 5 on this week's chart with Free. John Bon Jovi, Midnight in Chelsea at 4. Sarah Brightman, Time to Say Goodbye at 3. You've just heard at number 2, Beanie Wynans and Eternal, and I Want to Be the Only One. And the big number 1 song came from some little boys who are now very grown men and still performing this song weekly. Hanson, Umbop, number 1 today.

Hanson and Mbop from 103.6 FM, Same Side Radio, playing today's best music and your favourite songs of all time. That was number one back in June 1997. Another rundown tomorrow just after 10 o'clock on Tameside. Right, stick around. Olivia Rodrigo on the way, The Whisperers as well, and this is Lisa Stansfield. People, hold on with Cold Cut at Tameside Radio. Morning.

It's a love thing. It always is, though, isn't it? 103.6 FM, Tameside Radio at breakfast. I'm Paul. Right, that'll do. Martin is on the way next. I'll catch you back soon, I'm sure. Final song from me. I love this. From Olivia Rodrigo. It's called Drop Dead. Not something I want you to do today, because quite frankly, we need to hang on to you for as long as we possibly can. Martin's on the way next. Stay with Tameside Radio on a wet, miserable Wednesday. It could only get better. And according to the weatherman, it will do this coming weekend. Yeah, I believe it when I see it. I'll not get the suntan lotion out just yet. I'll just hang on for a little while longer, yeah? Right, Martin's next. See you soon. Tameside.

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1: It's exactly 11 o'clock now. Good morning to you. Time for an update with the very latest news headlines. Here's Frankie ASI.
2: Disorder erupted in Belfast last night after a stabbing attack on Monday. Northern Ireland First Minister Michelle O'Neill says groups of masked men burnt families out of their homes. And Som Shima says he thought his family could have been one of them.
3: I have a good relationship with my neighbours. But tonight, last night was a horrific one. Whenever my kids were asking me, Daddy, what is that noise? Where is that smoke coming from? We rushed to close the windows because of the smoke from the bus.
2: The Prime Minister's called the disorder shocking and unacceptable, and police say the perpetrators will be brought to justice. Meanwhile, the man accused of attempted murder has been named as Hadi Aladid. The victim, David Ogilvy, lost an eye in the attack. It's reported former West Ham co-owner David Sullivan was banned from making contact with the club's women's and youth teams. Culture Secretary Lisa Nandy's called for an urgent explanation from the FA, and it follows allegations of predatory and sexually exploitative behaviour against Sullivan. The 77-year-old says he categorically denies the accusations. Around 800,000 more children will have access to mental health support teams in schools across England compared to last year. Education Secretary Bridget Phillipson says it will make a huge difference to tackling the NEET crisis, with more than a million young people not in education, employment or training. Support teams are now in nearly 12,000 schools and colleges. The REC says companies with private car parks are deliberately making their penalties look like council-issued parking fines. They're calling on the companies to change them. Simon Williams is the REC's spokesperson. He says private penalties are also getting higher than ever.
4: There have been 13 million parking charge notices issued to drivers in just 9 months so far of this financial year. And that means around 4 million are being issued a quarter. So we're heading really for around 17 million, which would be a new record.
2: And former Channel 4 News anchor John Snow says he's truly bowled over by the outpouring of support since revealing his Alzheimer's diagnosis. From Radio News Hub, I'm Frankie Hersine.
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7: Radio Newsroom, I'm Latasha Arnone. Two Tameside Council bereavement officers are taking on a 172-foot abseil challenge to raise money for the children's bereavement charity Once Upon a Smile. Ashley Gibson and Andrew Cochrane will descend the Trafford Palazzo Tower at the Trafford Centre on June the 27th alongside colleagues from across Greater Manchester. The charity provides emotional and practical support to bereaved children and families, helping them cope with loss and grief. The pair say they're hoping to raise as much money as possible for the cause. In other news, Tameside and Glossop Integrated Care NHS Foundation Trust has been shortlisted in four categories at the 2026 HSJ Patient Safety Awards. The nominations recognise projects including support for premature babies, patient safety training, the Trust's patient transfer service, and the use of artificial intelligence to identify patients at risk of returning to A&E. Chief Exec Karen James says the recognition reflects the ambition and dedication of staff in improving patient care and safety. And finally, in sport, the 2026 FIFA World Cup gets underway this Thursday, 60 years on from England's historic win in 1966. Speaking to Tameside Radio ahead of the tournament, Ashton-born England icon Sir Geoff Hurst says there's no reason why Thomas Cuckell's side can't repeat the feat this time round.
8: Well, I think we've got a chance. I think you've got to be I'm positive anyway, so I'm not looking at any team, my West Ham team or World Cup team, that's not going to do well. I think I'd be very disappointed as one of the third or fourth favourites that we don't get at the very least to the semi-final. Anything less than that would be very, very, very disappointing. I think that would be held as a very disappointing World Cup for this country and the group of players and the manager.
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1: Well, one or two thundery showers are expected across the region for the next few hours, but hopefully drying up later this afternoon, and should be a fairly pleasant evening for a little while. 14 degrees later on, currently at 12 degrees Celsius. Overnight tonight, dry with one or two clear spells, with outs around about 9 degrees. First thing tomorrow morning, though, the rain returns, and it's going to turn heavy for most of daytime Thursday. It's going to be a washout tomorrow. Tops of 16 by late afternoon. Hopefully a slight improvement on Friday, becoming rather showery. Into the weekend, should be coming mainly dry, and hopefully one or two sunny intervals. Too much trouble. Thank you, Paul. Morning to you. 5 minutes after 11. Thank you for joining us today. Baby D on the way shortly after this from Freddie Mercury.

try starting the day with a little fantasy. That's what I always say. That's Baby D then. Freddie Mercury, Living on My Own before it, Tameside Radio. With today's best music and your favourite songs of all time. So, a retro countdown from suspiciously 1997 this morning. We will do another year of mystery for you tomorrow morning from 10 o'clock. Which I've had access to, by the way. Can I give a clue here? I mean, I'll tell you now, it's going to be pre-1997, but I think that'll be plainly obvious when you hear it, so I don't think I've given too much away. Anyway, play along again tomorrow morning, 10 o'clock round your place. Sun is up.

0: Ironside Radio. Today's best music and your favourite songs of all time. Calvin Harris with Jessie Reyes May. That'll be Ocean then. Calvin Harris at Park Life next weekend, of course. Saturday and Sunday at Heaton Park. Let's hope the weather improves slightly for that, because you don't want to be stood around in a soggy Heaton bar for too long, really, do you? Wellington's not optional, I don't think, next week. 16 after 11 then. So here we are. Yeah, we're here till 3. Lots coming up today. Plenty of quizzing as usual. We'll do another round of the School Time Options quiz at 12:40. We'll play, statistically speaking, just after 2. Also today, a little appeal on behalf of the Dogs Trust at the free cookery programme for men. Yes, we'll talk about that between now and 3 o'clock. And I'll tell you what, we've got the perfect Wednesday soundtrack for you too. Mars Smith's latest, Spandau Ballet and Depeche Mode. They're playing in, what, just 90 seconds. Tameside
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Tameside Radio, 1981 then. Depeche Mode's Just Can't Get Enough. Miles Smith on the way. Into double figures and June the 10th then today. Yes, the 10th of June, marking Action Anxiety Day. He's inviting us to talk about anxiety like a shared journey, not a private struggle. Talk slow day. In a world that's in a hurry, suggested we just, you know, slow down a notch. Why not? And Pet Memorial Day. And apparently it's Ballpoint Pen Day today, yes. Which is celebrating this day, 1943, when the Biro brothers were granted a patent for the ballpoint pen. One time thought to be a luxury product, and it was only available to the rich. Well, it still is, actually. I'm using chalk and slate here. We-

0: Sunnyside Radio, Spandau Ballet doing Gold. Miles Smith's latest before that, Hold Me in the Dark.
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0: All right, more 80s to come from Go West in just a second. A little bit busy around the centre of Mottram, as you would expect. Either side of the A57 there, queuing traffic around Stalybridge Road and Market Street, just Atheris Lane and Broadbottom Road. Coming off the M67, a bit busy there down Hyde Road into the centre of Mottram. Mottram Moor backing up through the roadworks as well down the hill to the Gunning Lights. Elsewhere, a little bit busy around High Street West, crossing over to High Street East, actually, in the centre of Glossop. And actually, if you come in inbound, it's looking a little bit slow now, just after the Globe Lane roundabout there. Sorry, the Manor Park roundabout, I should say, Globe Lane roundabout, completely different place. But pretty busy if you're travelling westbound over towards High Street West. A little bit busy as well if you're coming into Ashton South on Oldham Road at the moment, just crossing Wellington Road down towards Park Parade. And if you're going to be travelling around Stalybridge, the High Street there, still those works in place around Forrester Drive causing delays, particularly if you're on Acres Lane, just off the Mottram Road there, just heading down the hill down towards the High Street. You're going to be caught in that for a little while. But elsewhere, things generally okay locally, you'll be glad to know. Really busy around the other side of town. There was an earlier broken down lorry between Junction 14 at the East Langs and Junction 13 at Worsley. I believe that has been moved now, but there's still quite a knock-on effect, and actually a lot of traffic heading over to the Trafford Centre. So at the moment, it's really busy between 15 and Swinton through to Junction 10 for the Trafford Centre itself. The Barton High Old Bridge looking pretty solid too. But apart from that, elsewhere we're looking pretty good. No problems on local public transport. Any updates from you, always welcome. 0330 123 0181 is our travel line number. That's 0330 123 0181.

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Such an underrated song that from this year. I'm loving that. Charlie Puth alongside Michael McDonald and Kenny Loggins. What a collaboration. That's Live in Exile. Go West, we close our eyes preceding it. Tameside Radio, today's best music and your favourite songs of all time. Hope you're having a decent Wednesday despite the rather iffy weather, shall we say. Let's take you back to, what, 1998 right now. Second single from the Ray of Light album. Yes, this was the title track. It's Madge.

Steady. Madonna, title track from the Ray of Light album, then 1998. Hello, it's Andy Oz here. Tameside Radio, today's best music and your favourite songs of all time. Confessions 2 from Madonna, officially out on July the 3rd. She premiered a new 14-minute Confessions 2 film this week. This is the in thing to do now. And it was all shot in a toilet, you know, like you do. Features 6 songs from the album, and there are a number of celebrity appearances. Benedict Cumberbatch and Kate Moss and Richard E. Grant, they're all raving around the WC. 2 Chelsea footballers are stood at the urinals. It's all a bit weird. You see, all of a sudden, Black Lace performing that video for Agadoo doesn't seem that odd anymore. If I

pretty good, that, isn't it? Brand new from The Script. Man in the Arena, title track from their new album. They will be in the arena, by the way, in November. Co-op Live in Manchester. You can check them out on the 7th. And the new album will be officially out on August the 14th as well. A little summer gift for you. So it's 13 minutes to midday. Hello, sending us here, Tameside Radio. Sweet Female Attitude coming up in just a second. We'll check out something good from Heatwave as well. Now, a little reminder that this lunchtime and into this afternoon, if you happen to be aged 16 to 24, maybe you're not in education, employment or training right now. Maybe you are a care leaver. Maybe just looking for a little bit of advice. Well, there'll be plenty of that today with the Young Persons Drop-In. It's on once again at People Place at Ashton Library this afternoon. 1 through till 4, plenty of support today on jobs, education and training. No appointment is needed either. Now, if you would like to get in touch with one of the team beforehand, by the way, you can always drop an email to employmentandskills@tameside.gov.uk. 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Hopefully they'll be able to sort you out and point you in the right direction. So the Young Persons Drop-In back on today, 1 till 4, every Wednesday afternoon at People Place at Ashton Library.

0: 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Let's get down and boogie. That's Boogie Nights from Heatwave. Sweet female attitude doing flowers as well. Well, quizzing in the next hour, the game we call the Schooltime Options Quiz. Yesterday, computer science, music and art and design were our subjects. I think we're probably overdue some form of science today, actually. So we'll hear from the head at around about 12:40. We'll ring the school bell and some of you to clash and play along for fun at 22:01 today. 4 minutes to midday. Is that a train?
1: Enjoy this trip. And it is a trip.

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1: It's exactly 12 midday now. Good afternoon to you. Time for an update with the very latest news headlines. Here's Tanita Sims.
2: The man accused of attempted murder after a stabbing attack in Belfast has been remanded into custody. Hadi Alodi has been charged with the attempted stabbing murder of Stephen Agolvi, threats to kill an NHS radiographer and possession of a knife. Stephen Agolvi lost an eye in the attack. Meanwhile, disorder erupted in Belfast last night. Northern Ireland First Minister Michelle O'Neill says groups of masked men burnt families out of their homes. Anselm Shima says he thought his family could have been one of them.
3: Asking me, Daddy, what is happening? I couldn't tell them. I didn't know what to tell them, so I put the news on for them to see themselves. And then my son was asking me, Daddy, are we okay? And I said, let's pray to see what God will do to us tonight.
2: A man who allegedly sexually assaulted a woman and held his victim at knife point is on the run from justice after being accidentally set free from prison. 48-year-old Bernardine Dedick was remanded into custody last year after being charged with sexual offence charges. But in February, he was mistakenly set free from HMP Wormwood Scrubs after a court official wrongly told the prison that he had been granted bail. The Education Secretary says mental health support in schools will make a huge difference in tackling England's NEETs crisis. More than a million young people are not in employment, education or training. A crackdown on fare dodging on London's public transport network has led to a surge in the number of passengers handed £100 penalty fares. Transport for London says 69,000 penalty fares were issued in the year to the end of March. And World Cup action is almost here. One of three host cities, Mexico, are kicking things off tomorrow as they face South Africa. Jason is a USA fan and has been going to the World Cup since 2006.
4: Being there is incredible. And when I hit ground in Germany in 06 and experienced that, I thought, I'll never miss another one.
2: But who are you backing to go all the way? That's the latest from Radio News Hub. I'm Tanita Sims.
1: 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As AI surges, new global research finds 83% of businesses say its adoption is already outpacing their existing governance capabilities. Here's Sebastian Weir from IBM.
5: We're expecting a 67% increase in spending in AI over the next 2 years, but with the continued gap between governance lagging behind adoption, this is only going to exacerbate the delay in getting value out of AI. We find that really understanding how AI works, what it can do and how it can change is the most effective way of unlocking its benefits. You can find even more from our latest IBV report online.
6: Tameside Radio Newsroom, I'm Latasha Arnone. Two Tameside Council bereavement officers are taking on a 172-foot abseil challenge to raise money for the children's bereavement charity Once Upon a Smile. Ashley Gibson and Andrew Cochrane will descend the Trafford Palazzo Tower at the Trafford Centre on June the 27th alongside colleagues from across Greater Manchester. The charity provides emotional and practical support to bereaved children and families, helping them cope with loss and grief. The pair say they're hoping to raise as much money as possible for the cause. In other news, Tameside and Glossop Integrated Care NHS Foundation Trust has been shortlisted in four categories at the 2026 HSJ Patient Safety Awards. The nominations recognise projects including support for premature babies, patient safety training, the Trust's patient transfer service, and the use of artificial intelligence to identify patients at risk of returning to A&E. Chief Exec Karen James says the recognition reflects the ambition and dedication of staff in improving patient care and safety. And finally, in sport, the 2026 FIFA World Cup gets underway this Thursday, 60 years on from England's historic win in 1966. Speaking to Tameside Radio ahead of the tournament, Ashton-born England icon Sir Geoff Hurst says there's no reason why Thomas Cookle's side can't repeat the feat this time round.
7: Well, I think we've got a chance. I'm positive anyway, so I'm not looking at any team, my West Ham team or World Cup team, that's not going to do well. I'd be very disappointed as one of the third or fourth favourites that we don't get at the very least to the semi-final. Anything less than that would be very, very, very disappointing. I think that would be held as a very disappointing World Cup for this country and the group of players and the manager.
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8: Quite a few heavy showers doing the rounds at the moment. One or two might be thundery from time to time as well. 12 degrees the current high. Should be topping out later in the afternoon at 14 Celsius. And the good news into early evening, the showers should be dying out, actually. Hopefully, a little bit of sunshine later. I know it's hard to believe at the moment, isn't it? Overnight tonight, dry, mainly clear, although make the most of it. Tomorrow morning, we are going to see the return of showers once again. It is going to be a showery day with some potentially heavy outbreaks of rain from time to time. Tops of 16 tomorrow, more showers on Friday. Hopefully, an improvement for the weekend. That would be quite nice, really. Well, it's 5 minutes after midday. Good afternoon from Martin. Nice to have you with us as we continue. Tears for Fizz and Lizzo soon. After this from Rihanna.

Tameside Radio, today's best music and your favourite songs of all time, Tears for Fears. That'll be Changed then, Rihanna before that. Don't Stop the Music with maybe a bit of help from Michael Jackson. Want to be starting something. Speaking of which, because everybody seems to be wanting sampling Michael Jackson songs, or at least making them sound a little bit like a Michael Jackson song, would be Lizzo. Check this out. What does this sound like? A bit of Billie Jean, maybe? Absolutely. This is a great record, actually. Don't Make Me Love You. Plays here at Tameside Radio.

0: 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Latest from Lizzo, Tameside Radio. So the brand new editions of the Tameside Reporter and Glossop Chronicle will be out in print tomorrow. Don't forget, tomorrow night from 7 o'clock as well, we have The Hour, our weekly news show for you. We'll preview that a bit later on in the programme. And Donna Summer plays in 60 seconds. Tameside Radio.
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So quizzing in 20 minutes then. Not a deal. Your Wednesday school time options quiz will be here, which I have a feeling might see some science today, actually. We've not done science for a while. Anyway, it's up to the head where we go. She'll send us down a corridor at about 22-1. And three multiple choice questions, each on a different school subject. Three out of three gets you a Tameside Radio virtual gold star. Play along for fun in around about 19 minutes or so. Donna Summer doing hot stuff. Calvin Harris with Jazzy coming up. ABC as well, 12:22 now. Now, if you fancy a night out on the weekend, Mottram Parish Church would love to see you. They're going to be hosting the Lawrence Singers in concert. Fancy some live music here. The Lawrence Singers, by the way, they're a friendly mixed choir of around 30 singers. They're based in South Manchester, and they sing a broad repertoire of music ranging from sacred choral pieces and opera classics through to folk songs, spirituals, songs from the shows as well. Now, the concert gets underway at 7:30 Saturday evening. Tickets are a tenner. You can pay on the door there, and that will include a glass of wine and a soft drink. There you go. So if you fancy a night out Saturday night, that's the Lawrence Singers in concert. Go and support them if you can. Saturday evening from 7:30 at Mottram Parish Church.

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0: Cowan Harrison, Jazzy, we're satisfied. 12:29, a little bit busy off the M67 onto Hyde Road, as you would expect, into the centre of Mottram. Either side of the A57, still very slow traffic around Stalybridge Road and Marcus Street. Further down the A57, centre of Glossop, seen queuing traffic straight off Dinting Vale, off the mini roundabouts onto High Street West there. That remains very slow down towards Arundel Street, which in itself is looking a little bit slow southbound. If you're coming in on High Street East, we've got queues back towards Manor Park and the roundabout there, down towards Victoria Street and Norfolk Street. A little bit busy still coming into Ashton on Oldham Road, just crossing over Wellington Road down towards Park Parade. But the other major routes around the area, not too bad at the moment. A little bit slow on the Woodhead around Windledge, thanks to the works taking place. So allow yourself some extra journey time if you do need to use the Woodhead Pass. And a bit busy around the other side of town, as it normally is, on the anti-clockwise M60, Swinton to Eccles, that's Junction 15, down to Junction 12. The rest of the motorway network appears to be fine. Local public transport, we're okay at the moment. If your journey is going to take you slightly further afield today, just to warn you, there's a fallen tree on the line at Farnworth and problems with the signals at Bolton. Now, this means services are being diverted on Transpennine Express northbound between Manchester Piccadilly and Preston at the moment, and there are delays of up to 15 minutes and a few cancellations on northern services between Salford Crescent and Bolton as well. Any travel updates from you, do get in touch. 0330 123 0181 is our travel line number. That's 0330 123 0181.
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1: I don't know why I like it.
0: Okay.
1: I just do.
0: Good. 23 minutes to one. Look at that, Lonnie Gordon. Up in the Stockacre, the Waterman collection. Happening all over again. Happening all over again inside the next few minutes. Another school time options quiz. Yesterday, computer science, music and art and design. A new round of subjects for you. A

0: Same Side Radio, today's best music and your favourite songs of all time. As Whitney's So Emotional, the latest from Shania Twain coming up. She's going to be supporting Harry Styles on the tour in the UK soon. She's got a brand new album out towards the end of July, and her brand new single is short but sweet, called Dirty Rose. You'll hear that soon, and we'll head back to the summer of 1994 in just a second with an equally fine record. But first of all, I think it's time to play, yeah? Here we go. Three multiple choice questions coming up. Each will be on a different school subject. And as ever, a Tameside Radio virtual gold star will be yours. Should you get 3 out of 3? It's your Wednesday edition of the School Time Options Quiz. Yeah, the game where we learn together. So let's hear from the head. Where are we off to this afternoon, I wonder?
1: Attention, please. Will today's class please make its way to corridor number 1?
0: Okay, nice and close. Corridor number 1. I suspected we might get some science today. It is the home of the science block, of course. And with our first call to lesson, we find ourselves outside room 4. Which is the biology lab? Which part of a plant conducts photosynthesis? So which part of a plant conducts photosynthesis? Now, would it be A, the leaf? Would it be B, the petal? Or would it be C, the stem? So the leaf, the petal, or the stem? Which part of a plant conducts photosynthesis? So that's enough biology, I think. Oh, hello, another call to lesson right on cue. Perfect. Let's nip next door to room number 6, see what they're doing in here. It's the physics lab. The English astronomer John Couch Adams discovered which planet in 1846? So the English astronomer John Couch Adams discovered which planet in 1846? Now, was it A, Neptune? Was it B, Saturn? Or was it C, Uranus? Yes. So Neptune, Saturn, or Uranus. The English astronomer John Couch Adams discovered one of those planets in 1846. Which one do you think it is? And our final call to lesson round the corner, I think, to room number 10. Because we're done with the science. Oh, hello, it's politics. In which US state was former US President Barack Obama born? So in which US state was former US President Barack Obama born? Now, was it A, in Georgia? Was it B, in Hawaii? Or was it C, in Illinois? So Georgia, Hawaii, or Illinois, which of those US states was former US President Barack Obama actually born? Okay, so we've gone with biology and physics, Double Science Wednesday, and a little bit of politics as well. Are you feeling confident? Are you about to get 3 out of 3? I should hope so. We'll have I think a 3.5 minute comfort break here. You can make it back, can't you? First of all, back to summer 1994. Something nice and chill. Peter number 4 in the charts this as well. China Black, Searching. Here at Tameside Radio.

Tameside Radio, today's best music, your favourite songs of all time. Searching from China Black, then, otherwise known as Simon Fung and Errol Reed. I thought they were one-hit wonders, actually, but no, they had two more songs in the charts after this one. Although this was by far their biggest. Love that record. And if you like it like that, by the way, nice and chilled, the love songs tonight from 11 for a couple of hours on Tameside Radio. A brand new music from Shania Twain in a second, then. First of all, let's see how you did with biology, physics and politics, your subjects today on the School Time Options Quiz. Okay, so question one was biology. We want to know which part of a plant conducts photosynthesis. Now, your options here were A, the leaf, B, the petal, or C, the stem. And the correct answer, yeah, was option A. You should have gone for the leaf there. The leaf prepares food for the plant, and the process of making food by the plant using carbon dioxide, water, chlorophyll and light is called photosynthesis. So well then, if you set the leaf for question one. Question two, double science today, it was physics. The English astronomer John Couch Adams discovered which planet in 1846? John Couch Adams. Now, was it A, the planet Neptune? Was it B, the planet Saturn? Was it C, the planet Uranus? Correct answer was option A. You should have gone for Neptune there. It was discovered just after midnight on the 24th of September after less than an hour of searching. Wow, that was a great telescope. So well then, if you said Neptune for question two. And round the corner for two, room number 10 for politics. Question three today, in which US state was former US President Barack Obama actually born? Where was he born? Now, was it A, in Georgia? Was it B, in Hawaii? Or was it C, in Illinois? And the correct answer, yeah, it was option B. You should have gone for Hawaii there. He was born in Honolulu in 1961. Okay, so biology was leaf, physics was Neptune, politics was Hawaii. And if those were your answers today, hey, well done, you just got yourself a virtual gold star, because it was 3 out of 3 for you. And we'll play again tomorrow, 12:40, thank you very much. Ringing the lunch bell now, filing nicely into the canteen as well. Let's check out new music. Shania's back with a new album at the end of July. Little Miss Twain, this is Dirty Rosie.

0: That is brand new Shania Twain, Dirty Rosie, from the forthcoming Little Miss Twain album, 24th of July for that. And of course, she'll be supporting Harry Styles on the UK leg of his Together Cover tour, which kicks off at Wembley on Friday. Well, it's 9 minutes to one. This is Martin in the next hour. Reminder about a little appeal on behalf of the Dogs Trust and the free cookery programme for men. Yeah, we'll talk about that as well. Songs before the news headlines, Dream Academy and the Mighty Genesis playing right here.
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0: 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Dream Academy, Life in a Northern Town. Genesis with Invisible Touch before that. This is Martin. Stick around. Back to the 70s with Hot Chocolate soon. The Mighty Oasis coming up as well.
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0: Right now, exactly 1 o'clock. Good afternoon to you. Time for an update with the very latest news headlines. Here's Tanita Sims.
2: Rioting following the Belfast knife attack has been condemned by the Prime Minister and police chiefs. It comes as 30-year-old Hadi Alodi was remanded in custody after appearing in court charged with attempted murder over Monday's knife attack in which victim Stephen Ogilvie lost an eye. The incident triggered the disorder. It saw homes, buses and cars set on fire. Northern Ireland Police Chief Constable John Butcher says the violence doesn't solve anything.
3: Last night was an act of self-harm by the people involved against the incredible communities in Northern Ireland. What we saw last night was an insult. It was an insult to the victim of the terrible attack that many of you will have watched online.
2: During Prime Minister's questions, Keir Starmer also condemned the violence.
4: But let me be clear, Mr. Speaker. The acts of violence and arson that followed are totally unjustified.
2: Next, the new boss of the under fire South West water owner Pennon says the group must rebuild trust after a parasitic outbreak in its supply in Devon. They've been hit with a near £2 million fine, having been prosecuted earlier this month for supplying water unfit for human consumption. Keith Haslett says they will learn their lesson. Police will be able to shut dodgy vape shops, barbers and nail salons for up to a year. It's in an attempt to crack down on organised crime on high streets. The legislation due to be introduced later this year will double the maximum 6 months allowed under current rules. The Home Office says it has led to businesses reopening before investigations are finished. And England boss Thomas Tuchel say they can't be considered favourites to win the World Cup.
5: We can't be because we haven't won it for so many years, so there are like proven winners in the tournament with more success in recent tournaments. So these are the favourites, and we compete for the trophy. We dream big.
2: The 2026 tournament officially starts tomorrow with host Mexico facing South Africa. Tonight's the last chance for Tuchel to try out his team as England face Costa Rica in a friendly in Orlando. Well, that's the latest from Radio News Hub. I'm Tanita Sims.
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8: Newsroom. I'm Natasha Arnone. Two Tameside Council bereavement officers are taking on a 172-foot abseil challenge to raise money for the children's bereavement charity Once Upon a Smile. Ashley Gibson and Andrew Cochrane will descend the Trafford Palazzo Tower at the Trafford Centre on June the 27th alongside colleagues from across Greater Manchester. The charity provides emotional and practical support to bereaved children and families, helping them cope with loss and grief. The pair say they're hoping to raise as much money as possible for the cause. In other news, Tameside and Glossop Integrated Care NHS Foundation Trust has been shortlisted in four categories at the 2026 HSJ Patient Safety Awards. The nominations recognise projects including support for premature babies, patient safety training, the Trust Patient Transfer Service, and the use of artificial intelligence to identify patients at risk of returning to A&E. Chief Exec Karen James says the recognition reflects the ambition and dedication of staff in improving patient care and safety. And finally, in sport, the 2026 FIFA World Cup gets underway this Thursday, 60 years on from England's historic win in 1966. Speaking to Tameside Radio ahead of the tournament, Ashton-born England icon Sir Geoff Hurst says there's no reason why Thomas Cookle's side can't repeat the feat this time round.
9: Well, I think we've got a chance. I'm positive anyway, so I'm not looking at any team, my West Ham team or World Cup team, that's not going to do well. I personally I'd be very disappointed as one of the third or fourth favourites that we don't get at the very least to the semi-final. Anything less than that would be very, very, very disappointing. I think that would be held as a very disappointing World Cup for this country and the group of players and the manager.
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0: Still a few showers for the next few hours. Could be thundery from time to time, but hopefully mid-afternoon it's going to be drying up a little bit. This evening should be quite pleasant for a little while as well. 14 degrees, the best we can hope for today, already at 12 degrees Celsius. Overnight tonight, dry, fairly clear for the most part, but then we are going to see some outbreaks of rain start to arrive before dawn tomorrow with lows of 10 degrees Celsius. Heavy outbreaks of rain for daytime Thursday. I think tomorrow might be a bit of a washout, to be honest. Highs around about 16 tomorrow afternoon. Friday, showers across the day with highs of 18. Hopefully drying up with a bit of sunshine towards the weekend. Well, that would be nice if he could, you know. We're on the cusp of summer. 5 minutes after one, this is Martin. Good to have you with us today. Neo and Hot Chocolate coming up after this from Oasis.

Same Side Radio, today's best music, your favourite songs of all time. Originally out in 1975, that, and then he got a new lease of life thanks to the Full Monty, didn't he, back in 97, and a re-release as well. Hot Chocolate, You Sexy Thing. I've not seen that film for donkey's years. Oasis before it, Don't Look Back in Anger, 13 after 1 then. So here we are, Wednesday afternoon, and being a Wednesday afternoon, the point of the week when you can start to think about the weekend with a little less guilt now, as we always say. An appeal on behalf of the Dogs Trust, the Manchester branch of which, of course, is based in Denton. We'll tell you about that this half hour. You might be able to help them out. Actually, even if you're not a dog owner, what about that inside the next few minutes? And Dinah Ross coming up after the latest from Neo. This is Up, Out, Gone.

0: Inside Radio, today's best musically favourite songs of all time. A big number two, that, from summer 1980. Upside Down, Diana Ross. Brand new music from Harry Styles coming up in a second. And back to the 90s with Living Joy as well, 20 past one. Wednesday afternoon with Martin. Cam will be here from three, by the way, with 60 minutes chosen by you to kick off drive this afternoon. So have a think about what you'd like to hear later, and we will give you those all-important contact details. And you never know, you might get one of those songs that you've not heard for ages on the radio, or just one that you can't get enough of, and you're just desperate to share the love. Anyway, Cam will be here from three. Now, let's remind you about the Dogs Trust. Of course, the Manchester branch is based in Denton, isn't it? And what they're doing at the moment is inviting us to have a say about the role that dogs play in our lives with the launch of their 2026 National Dog Survey. Now, they're looking for us to share stories about the vital role that they play, whether we actually have a dog or not. So even if you're not a dog owner, you can take part in this. And the survey is going to be helping Dogs Trust, which is the UK's largest dog welfare charity, to improve dog welfare and understand the needs and the concerns and the realities of owning or just being around dogs. Anyway, you can check out the survey via dogstrust.org.uk/NDS, okay, for National Dog Survey. So dogstrust.org.uk/NDS. It's going to be open until the end of the month, 30th of June, and will probably take maybe around about 15 minutes to complete. So do this with a brew, and you'll be able to help them out. So you can read more about the survey, by the way, and get a link to take part simply by heading to the Tameside Reporter pages right now. 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Click on the news section once you're there, and then the reporter, and you will find out all you need to know. Harry Styles kicking off his tour on Friday at Wembley. This is Dance No More.
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0: the free cookery class for men. We'll talk about that in the next half hour, I think. You've got to get it right. Amongst many fine things today.
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0: Lemon Joyce, Don't Stop Moving. Harry Styles, Dance Over before that. Sam Sparrow and the Take That Boys on the way in just a second. Not too bad across the area this afternoon, you know. It's a little bit busy, as you would expect, around Mottram. Backmoor there, just joining Mottram Moor, seeing a bit of queuing traffic on the approaches. Likewise, if you're just coming off Mottram Moor as well, it's a bit busy into those roadworks. Fairly busy as well, just around the centre of Mottram on Market Street, just heading up towards the A57. Building traffic now out of Ashton on Mossley Road up towards the Queens Road Junction, pretty much back to Cricket's Lane there, but apart from that, elsewhere appears to be nice and quiet. A little bit busy on the Woodhead, by the way, just around Windledge, thanks to the roadworks taking place, so allow yourself a bit of extra journey time if you need to, the Woodhead Pass. Fairly busy around the other side of town on the motorway network, as it normally is throughout the day, really. Junction 15 at Swinton, anti-clockwise on the M60 through to Eccles at Junction 12, that's slowing down a bit, and just beginning to build now, just coming off the Barton High Level Bridge, actually, through Junction 11 at Barton, up to 13 at Worsley, but the rest of the motorway network appears to be fine. On the trams, because of an earlier faulty tram, we've got one or two delays between Ashton and Eccles currently. And slightly further afield on the train, it's worth mentioning if you are going to be travelling further afield, they're still having problems with the signals at Bolton. And there's also a fallen tree on the line at Farnworth. It's all going on there. Anyway, service is being diverted on Trans-Pennine Express. The northbound services between Manchester Piccadilly and Preston, they are being currently diverted. And there are one or two cancellations and delays as well on northern services between Salford Crescent and Bolton. Any travel updates from you throughout the afternoon, do get in touch. 0330 123 0181 is our travel line number. That's 0330 123 0181.
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6: The FTSE 100 fell sharply on Tuesday, weighed by weak oil stocks and Asia-focused financials, plus fresh US tech falls. It closed down 145 points. Oil prices fell after US President Donald Trump said negotiations over a peace deal to end the Middle East war were in their final stages. Brent crude was trading at $90 a barrel. Hiring in the UK has slumped by nearly a quarter since the pandemic, and 12% of British workers are in roles potentially under threat from artificial intelligence. New research by LinkedIn has found hiring fell by 24% between January 2019 and January 2026, and was down 10% year on year. It says the drop was largely down to firms being more cautious about hiring due to geopolitical and trade uncertainty, rather than a shock from the tech shift towards AI. And the new boss of BP, Meg O'Neill, has restructured the leadership and organisation of the oil giant to reduce costs and simplify its portfolio.

So, week on Friday, the Circus Live Tour reaches the Etihad Stadium. Say that, you're a superstar, Sam Sparrow. He was doing Black and Gold before it. Same Side Radio, today's best music, your favourite songs of all time. 20 minutes to 2 now. We

featured on that Slumdog Millionaire soundtrack back in the day then. Pussycat Dolls, Jai Ho, You Are My Destiny. Same Sad Radio, today's best music and favourite songs of all time. Brand new music coming up from Gracie Abrams, by the way, which she says was slightly freaked out about because she has a strong and stable relationship and therefore she was a bit bothered that she'd have nothing to write about when it came to music. But you've got to have a bad relationship to be able to do that, don't you? Anyway, the new single, Hit the Wall, I think you'll enjoy that in a second. Now, let's remind you about something that's going to be taking place very soon. An appeal to men across the borough, if you like. Men are being invited to take part in what is a free cooking programme here, and it's all designed to help them learn new skills and eat well and age well. The Shed at Tameside is behind this, and this is going to be their Men in Kitchens course. What it's going to do is teach participants how to prepare affordable, nutritious meals from scratch whilst building confidence in the kitchen. Now, this is going to be a six-week course, which includes sessions on knife skills and food preparation and cooking techniques and making healthier food choices. If you're interested, perhaps you know somebody who would be, then they're going to be putting on a couple of taster days for this, first of which is on Saturday, the 27th of June. And then they'll be doing another taster day on Saturday, the 11th of July, both between 10 and 1.30, so cross that Saturday morning and lunchtime. And if you complete a taster session, you can then sign up for the full course, which will run for 6 weeks with 1 3-hour session each week, all right? Now, if you'd like further details, all you need to do is get in touch with Mike Barlow, who's at the Shed. Mike Barlow. You can either call this number, if you want to make a note of it, 07984 037 920. That's 07984 037 920, or you can drop an email and he'll be able to get back to you. Drop an email to mike@thesheadtameside.org.uk. All right, that's mike@thesheadtameside.org.uk if you would like further details, or maybe you'd like to sign up for a taster session for the Shed Tameside's Men in Kitchens course, which gets underway very, very soon. And the first of those sessions will be taking place on Saturday, the 27th of June, 15 to 2 then. This is brand new from Gracie Abrams at Tameside. This is Hit the Wall.

Brand new from Gracie Abrams, Hit the Wall at Tameside Radio. The brand new album, Daughter from Hell. You'll be able to check that out from July the 17th at 11 minutes to 2. Quizzing in the next hour, by the way. And what's that? You want the biggest selling single of 83?

Same Side Radio, today's best music, your favourite songs of all time. Love It When You Call from The Feeling. Culture Club doing Karma Chameleon, the biggest selling single of 83. Retro Countdown, that tomorrow morning as part of breakfast between 10 and 11. Another year of mysteries to identify. It was back to the charts of this week, 1997 today. I think it might be a little bit earlier than that tomorrow. Anyway, you can play along for fun between 10 and 11. We'll check out the news update, after which play along for fun with Statistically Speaking. That's here in 15 minutes.

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1: At exactly 2 o'clock now, good afternoon to you. Time for an update with the very latest news headlines. Here's Tanita Sims.
2: Police Scotland say three men, aged 31 and two aged 18, have been arrested and charged in connection with demonstrations in Glasgow last night. Rioting following the Belfast knife attack has been condemned by the Prime Minister and police chiefs. It comes as 30-year-old Hadi Alordi was remanded in custody after appearing in court charged with attempted murder over Monday's knife attack, in which victim Stephen Ogilvie lost an eye. Northern Ireland Police Chief Constable John Butcher has urged for calm.
3: If it's your children, your grandchildren, your nieces, your nephews, people in your sports clubs, neighbours that you think were out last night, stop them from coming out today. This has got to stop.
2: Meanwhile, Sir Keir Starmer has vowed to crack down on anyone who is fuelling this division. It comes after there's been criticism of Elon Musk and social media's role in the night of violence in Belfast. The billionaire ex-owner hit back at accusations he was inflaming tensions. Two men have been jailed for their parts in disorder in Southampton following the murder of Henry Novak. Father of two, Daniel Frost from Southampton, has been sentenced to 2 years and 4 months in prison for violent disorder and possessing an offensive weapon. Meanwhile, 21-year-old Reese Robinson of Havant was jailed for 2 years. The parents of brothers aged 5 and 8 who died in a car crash have described how the boys touched the hearts of everyone they met. Tobias and Finlay Rice were involved in a multi-vehicle collision. A crackdown on fare dodging on London's public transport network has led to a surge in the number of passengers handed £100 penalty fares. Transport for London say 69,000 penalty fares were issued in the year to the end of March. And England are taking the next step in their World Cup preparations tonight. Thomas Tuchel says he aims to give players more time on the pitch.
4: Everyone is available, that's the very good news. No one was injured after the first, no complaints after the first match. Players will play 60, maybe some 70. Decision is not made yet.
2: They face Costa Rica in their last friendly before the tournament gets underway. That's the latest from Radio News Hub. I'm Tanita Sims.
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6: And now with the local headlines, I'm Lewis Connell. A Saddleworth PCSO has been praised after saving a man's life while on patrol. Mike Lowther discovered a man in distress in a parked van on Rippenden Road in Oldham and quickly intervened. He has been nominated for a GMP award for his highly commendable actions. A Shaw deputy headteacher has completed his 8th Ugandan marathon while helping oversee community projects funded through his own charity. Steve Hill, MBE, visited schools and clean water sites in the Masaka region, where the Team Hill Charitable Trust has built classrooms, toilets and wells. He also helped strengthen the links between pupils in Shaw and Uganda through a letter exchange programme. And finally, a new partnership between Curzon Ashton FC and Willowwood Hospice is set to make a big impact both on and off the pitch. The Tameside Football Club has chosen the hospice as its charity of choice for the 26-27 campaign. The partnership will see the Nash support Willowwood through a series of fundraising events and awareness campaigns to bring fans, players, staff and the wider community together for a cause close to home. That's all for now. There's more news online at TamesideRadio.com.
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1: Still at risk of the odd thundery shower for the next couple of hours or so, but should be drying up mid-afternoon and fairly pleasant into this evening as well. 14 degrees the best we can hope for, already at 13 degrees Celsius. Should be dry this evening into the early hours, down to around about 9 degrees, but outbreaks of rain expected before dawn tomorrow, turning really rather heavy late morning and then hopefully a bit lighter tomorrow afternoon. But it's going to be quite a damp Thursday across the area, highs of 16 degrees by the way. And across Friday, becoming a little more showery with a few brighter spells at 18 degrees Celsius. And then Saturday and Sunday at the moment should become mainly dry. Really rather cloudy, a little bit warmer though, peaking on Sunday at around 21 degrees. Well, it's 4 minutes after two now. Hello. I'll do some more quizzing in a moment.

Tameside Radio. It was a song that he actually recorded about 3 years before it was released. It was on the shelf for a bit. From the Born in the USA album, Bruce Springsteen doing Glory Days, and The Emotions, The Best of My Love before that. Oh, it's good, isn't it? Thanks for joining us this afternoon. The current one from Tame Impala, now we've added Jenny coming up, a remix of Dracula. We've got some classic ABBA as well. First of all, though, let's see how you do with this one today. It's our Wednesday round of the little game we call Statistically Speaking. See if you can work out the correct answer over the next couple of songs. We play purely for fun. Okay, now, according to research, the average person will do this 7 times during their lifetime. So what on earth is that, then? So according to research, the average person will do this 7 times during their lifetime. This is what they've discovered. Now, if you fancy a guess for fun, 81400 is our text. That's 81400, as long as you put Tameside at the start of that text message. Very important you do that. Otherwise, we don't get it. Simple as. Text charge at the standard message rate. So 81400, Tameside at the start. If you would like to WhatsApp your guess, you can do that as well by this number, which is 07787 350 452. That's 07787 350 452. So what do you think the answer could be there? According to research, the average person will be doing this 7 times during their lifetime. Have a think about that one. We'll give you the answer in a couple of songs' time, because we're nice people like that, yeah. 13 minutes after 2, Tame Impala with Jenny now. This is Dracula.

0: Tame Impala with Jenny. That'll be Dracula then.
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Ironside Radio. Today's best music, your favourite songs of all time. Lay All Your Love on Me from Adam. Meryl Streep says she'd be really rather up to doing Mamma Mia 3. They keep talking about doing it, but there's been no word on it yet. But I mean, she'd be happy to be in there. Duran Duran coming up, the latest with Nile Rodgers. Those bananas on the way as well. 2:22, so I think you've had long enough, yeah. Let's see how you did with today's round of the little game we call Statistically Speaking. Thank you very much indeed for your guesses. Now then, according to research, the average person will do this 7 times during their lifetime. What on earth could it be? 7 times. Quite a popular guess here is buying a car or changing a car. So Jennifer and Neil in Hollingworth and Norma, nice little guess. What a shame you're wrong. It's not to do with changing our cars. Oh, Graham suggests the same thing. Hello, Graham. No, it's not to do with that, so you can't have points today. Barbara in Denton suggests it might be the number of times we change jobs. That's quite a good one. Sadly incorrect, though. What about moving house, says Dave? It's not to do with that. So, Diane, hello, Diane, who's on WhatsApp. Bottoming out the conservatory, apparently, like you do. You're sadly wrong, but thank you for your message. What about breaking something like a bone, says Neil? That's quite a good one, sort of injuring ourselves. Thankfully, it's not to do with that, so no, you're wrong, Neil. Now, maybe we're starting to go down... Oh, hello, Grace, first of all, who says, is it the number of times we'll swallow a spider? What a lovely thought that is. Well, they do say sometimes that might happen during the night. You know, your mouth's open and in it pops. It might just be an old wives' tale. Anyway, sadly, you're wrong, Grace, but thank you for your guess. Now, we're starting to go down the right avenue. Rebecca says, is it the number of times you will have a serious relationship? Steph reckons it's the number of times you actually break up with somebody. Long-term relationship, says Wendy. You can have half a point for that one. Ian in Berry, though, you're spot on with this one. Well done, sir. Because according to research, the average person, 7 times during their lifetime, apparently, and this is what they say, apparently, will fall in love. So if you're on your 6th partner at the moment, questions might be asked in the house, you know what I'm saying? Here's Duran Duran, Nile Rodgers.

0: Tameside Radio. Bananarama, Robert De Niro's waiting. Free to Love from Duran Duran. And Nile Rodgers ahead of that. So Cam here from 3 with Drive Time. Alan Ovington doing your Wednesday Rock Zone tonight from 7. If you want to turn it up a bit louder. We'll get a repeat of the 80s show on for you tonight from 9 o'clock for a couple of hours. Just ahead of Late Night Love Songs, chilling you out into Thursday. That song from 11 right the way through till 1.
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0: And that is how we're doing the rest of Wednesday. A bit busy at the moment around Mottram. If you're coming down the Mottram Road there onto Rowcross Road and back more into the roadworks, a little bit of queuing traffic on the approaches. Fairly busy around Hyde Road from the end of the M67. Mottram Moor also backing up all the way down the hill to the Gunning Lights. Through Hollingworth, you've got some queues at the moment coming in off Manchester Road onto Market Street. Elsewhere across the area, it's not actually too bad, you'll be glad to know. Just a little bit busy around Ashton on Wellington Road, heading away from Oldham Road there down towards Albion Way. If you're going to be using Market Street in Drawsden, either side of Ashton Road there. Some queues on the approach to the lights. And a word of warning, if you're going to be using the Woodhead Pass, we've still got the roadworks taking place at Windledge, causing delays in both directions, so allow yourself some extra journey time there. Beginning to build on the clockwise M60 just around the other side of town, up to Junction 7 actually, for Sale and Stretford there, through Carrington at Junction 8. I'm not too sure there's been an incident, because it's really rather slow along that stretch before it picks up just before Junction 9, and then you're going to be slowing down again onto the Barton High Level Bridge actually, up to Junction 13 at Worsley. Just beginning to build a little bit now around Swinton anti-clockwise, that's Junction 15 down to Junction 12 at Eccles. But apart from that, the rest of the motorway network looks to be good. On public transport, still one or two delays on the services on Metrolink between Ashton and Eccles. That's due to an earlier faulty tram, we're being told. And problems with the signal slightly further afield might affect a journey today. A fallen tree on the line at Farmworth. Problems with the signals as well. Services on Trans-Pennine Express currently being diverted northbound if you're going to be travelling between Manchester Piccadilly and Preston. Any travel updates from you today, do get in touch. 0330 123 0181. That's our travel line. 0330 123 0181.
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4: Update. England play their final World Cup warm-up game as they face Costa Rica in Orlando. Boss Thomas Tuchel has said all his squad members are available for selection, but he's playing down England's chances of going all the way in the tournament.
5: We're not the top favourites. We can't be because we haven't won it for so many years. So there are like proven winners in the tournament with more success in recent tournaments. So these are the favourites.
4: Meanwhile, ahead of their opening game against Haiti at the weekend, Scotland keeper Craig Gordon says he won't be resolving his club's future until after the World Cup. The 43-year-old has been second-choice keeper at Hearts for the majority of the season. One other piece of football news, Marco Silva has been confirmed as the new head coach of Benfica after deciding to leave Fulham last week. An investigation is taking place at Haydock Racecourse into what's caused a large hole to appear on the outer track. Officials have had to move the next four race meetings.

Tameside Radio. She says she pushed herself to the limit working on the new album, from which that's taken, and the recent tour as well. Ray's Nightingale Lane, OMD, Orchestral Maneuvers in the Dark before that, Sailing on the Seven Seas. And we are Tameside Radio, today's best music, your favourite songs of all time. Let's take you back to the start of 94 right now. Ace of Base.

Tameside Radio, Sign from Ace of Base. We have new music from Casey Musgraves coming up. Cam on the way from three. Have a think about one or two records you'd love to hear on Drive this afternoon to kick off the programme between three and four. Kind of dedicated to you, really. Have you got a favourite song, one you've not heard in ages, one you just can't get enough of? We'll give you the contact details in a moment. Don't forget, tomorrow evening, we have our weekly news programme at The Hour once again, which kicks off at 7 o'clock. The latest news from around Tameside, Glossop and Oldham, with the news teams from the Tameside Reporter and, of course, the Glossop Chronicle and Oldham Reporter. This week, following on from a report from Tameside Council about raising awareness for foster carers across the borough, we're going to be talking with one of the newly appointed carers to find out a little bit more about what's involved in becoming a foster carer. And in what is a special report for Tameside Radio, students from Ashton Sixth Form College are going to be speaking to the patient experience volunteers based at Tameside General Hospital. It's all about the local news that matters. That's The Hour. It is back tomorrow evening from 7 o'clock, and you can check it out on Friday evening at 8 as well. And, of course, we have the brand new editions of the Tameside Reporter and the Glossop Chronicle both out in print tomorrow. All right, some interesting lyrics in this one. Casey Musgraves, the latest single, Dry Spell, plays here at Tameside Radio. It's been a real

Ironside Radio. Today's best music, your favourite songs of all time. Casey Musgraves, Dry Spell. Tina's What's Love Got To Do With It. Cam standing by with Drive. What would I say this afternoon? If you've got an idea already, by the way, get your request in nice and early. Feel free to get in touch now. 81400 on the text. That's 81400. Just start your message with the word Tameside. 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And if you would like to drop a little WhatsApp, 07787 350 452 is the number you need. That's 07787 350 452. Back tomorrow morning from 11. The news headlines next after U2 and West End and Sybil.

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1: The family of Belfast stabbing victim Stephen Ogilvie have thanked the emergency services and people who stepped in to stop the attack. They're also calling for calm after overnight disorder saw homes, buses and cars set on fire. Rioting following the Belfast knife attack has been condemned by the Prime Minister and police chiefs. It comes as 30-year-old Hadi Alaoudi was remanded in custody after appearing in court charged with attempted murder over Monday's knife attack. Northern Ireland Police Chief Constable John Butcher says the violence doesn't solve anything.
2: Last night was an act of self-harm by the people involved against the incredible communities in Northern Ireland. What we saw last night was an insult. It was an insult to the victim of the terrible attack that many of you will have watched online.
1: Two small boat pilots who steered overcrowded craft have been jailed. They've become the first people sentenced for a new offence of endangering others during a channel crossing. Afghan national Mohammed Tajik was sentenced for 2 years in prison at Canterbury Crown Court over a dangerous journey on January 17th. At the same time, Sudanese national Alnoor Ali was sentenced to 27 months for a crossing on April 9th. The government is pricing out firms from hiring young workers due to taxes and red tape. That's what the bosses of more than 80 UK high street giants have warned. And Thomas Tuchel says England can't be considered favourites to win the World Cup because it's been so long since the team won a major tournament. It'll lead England in their last friendly tonight ahead of their opener against Croatia next week. Tuchel says everyone's fit.
3: We still have to take care a little bit about Bukayo, who had an injury in March camp and carried it through into his club campaign and was available and made himself available in the end of the season and did this brilliantly. So we're building him up and we're building him up.
1: The 2026 World Cup officially starts tomorrow. That's the latest from Radio News Hub. I'm Tanita Sims.
4: 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Carol Easton, CEO of the charity The Scent of Aging Better, explains.
5: In our research, one in 10 people use the term past their sell-by date to describe an older person. It's a clear example of how negative assumptions about ageing remain widespread in society. These everyday phrases may seem harmless, but they shape how we view others and ourselves. Today is about questioning ageism together. Search Age Without Limits to learn more.
6: And now with the local headlines, I'm Lewis Connell. A Saddleworth PCSO has been praised after saving a man's life while on patrol. Mike Lowther discovered a man in distress in a parked van on Rippenden Road in Oldham and quickly intervened. He has been nominated for a GMP award for his highly commendable actions. A Shaw deputy headteacher has completed his 8th Ugandan marathon while helping oversee community projects funded through his own charity. Steve Hill, MBE, visited schools and clean water sites in the Masaka region, where the Team Hill Charitable Trust has built classrooms, toilets and wells. He also helped strengthen the links between pupils in Shaw and Uganda through a letter exchange programme. And finally, a new partnership between Curzon Ashton FC and Willowwood Hospice is set to make a big impact both on and off the pitch. The Tameside Football Club has chosen the hospice as its charity of choice for the 26-27 campaign. The partnership will see the Nash support Willowwood through a series of fundraising events and awareness campaigns to bring fans, players, staff and the wider community together for a cause close to home. That's all for now. There's more news online at TamesideRadio.com.
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7: Well, good afternoon, everybody. We are looking at a bit of a mixed bag still. We've got some rain coming our way, but it looks like it will dry up going into the evening. And then tonight, we can expect rain overnight, about 9 degrees. And then tomorrow, looks like it's going to be nothing but rain. We're going to take away the sunny spells from the last couple of days and give you nothing but a non-stop pour down right the way through until Friday morning. Tomorrow's going to bring highs of around 16 degrees, making it slightly warmer than today at 14 degrees.
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Today's best music and your favourite songs of all time. You are in the studio with Cameron Kennedy. It is your Drive Time show. Massive thank you to Martin Emery for the last couple of hours. Now, though, it's you, me and Drive Time. And we are together right the way through until 7 o'clock when Alan Ovington does take over with The Rock Zone. Now, the first hour does belong to you. As always, it's anything you say goes. So, if you've got something you'd like to hear, please get in touch on WhatsApp 077-873-50-452. Give that number one more time, 077-873-50-452. First request of the day. It's a great request as well. It's Big J at Tube and Wire. Hi, Cam. Any plans you can play 505 by the Arctic Monkeys? What a great song. We're going to get that one on fire right now. Make sure you get in touch if there's something that you want to hear. But let's enjoy some Arctic Monkeys, shall we?

0: telling you proper music. 505 Arctic Monkeys on Tameside Radio. Now, we are going to go into a very, very quick break. On the other side of it, Elaine, she's requested some Teddy Prendergrass. The whole town's laughing at me, so we've got that one on for you. And then I love this one. Hi, Cam, could you possibly play Beautiful Crazy by Luke Combs, says Darren and Ashton. Not a problem. They are your next two coming up. Remember, if you do want something playing, make sure you get in touch on WhatsApp using the number 07787 350 452.
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Combs there. Beautiful Crazy on Tameside Radio. Hope you did enjoy that one. Before that, the whole town's laughing at me, Teddy Prendergast, Elaine. Again, I hope you enjoyed that as well. We are making our way through an absolute behemoth.

amount of requests here, so I'm going to do my best to get through as many as I can, but they're just consistently popping up. There are so many of you getting involved today, and I absolutely love it. Howdy, Sir Cam. I got a modern one today. Just kind of like it, but I haven't heard it recently. Please, can you put the needle on this record? Seiku and Dangerous Love. That's for Connor with two N's. And then we do have Jamie in Hyde. He says, hi, mate. Please, can you play Somebody Told Me by The Killers? They're your next two on Drive Time. So we'll have these. We'll check on the roads. We'll get through more of your requests. I'm doing everything I can to get through as many as I can.

0: of the Killers. As somebody told me on Team Side at Radio, we've got a request at four, the Weather Girls and Rainy Men from Adam McTube and Wyatt. So we are going to get that one on just after we check on the roads.
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0: So I am looking around little pockets of traffic, and I'd imagine some of them are down to the weather. Obviously the main point of traffic at the moment is coming from that Mottram Moor, but it is only around 10 minutes of slow moving traffic actually, so we're not doing too bad at all. Bit of congestion around the bottom of Stamford Street moving into Mottram Road as well, best part of 10 minutes there, but it is all moving, which is the most important bit. The M6 there looking fine, our public transport routes all looking fine, that is the trains, trams and buses, so we're doing all right for the time being. However, things can quickly change. If they change near you, feel free to contact our travel team. 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

It's the Weather Girls on Tameside Radio. Still in the mix of your hour. It's Anything You Say Goes for the next maybe 20 minutes or so. And with loads of requests in the inbox, I'm doing what I can to get through absolutely everybody's. So Rick, he has sent us a message. Good afternoon, Cam. Is there any chance of hearing Bounce by Bon Jovi this afternoon? So we've got that one sorted for you. And then we've had a request here, and it is from Pete, who says, can you play Elton John's Can You Feel the Love Tonight? So they are your next two. Bon Jovi first, Elton John. It's Tameside Radio.

just one of a catalogue of amazing songs from the one and only Mr. Elton John. Sir Elton John, should I say. Right, we are making our way through the final request that we can squeeze in. The service set finance team have got back in touch. They say they want the human league and love action. Cheers, Cam. Not a problem. So we're going to have some love action. Big fan of the human league. I don't know how you can't be. It's just nice music to listen to. I do have time for a couple more. I'm managing to time them up just right for you. So we'll see what we can afford on the other side of this.

0: And that is one of the last requests we've got time for in your hour. The final one was born to Steve the Old Punk, the man who sold the world in Nirvana. Then we'll have some Montel Jordan to see us into the top of the hour. And make sure you stick around because Maisie Mac's Mystery Sound is on the way.
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1: Belfast stabbing attack victim Stephen Ogilvy have thanked the emergency services and people who stepped in to stop the attack. They're also calling for calm after overnight disorders saw homes, buses and cars set on fire. Rioting following the Belfast knife attack has been condemned by the Prime Minister, Keir Starmer.
2: We are united in calling for calm and determined to restore order, support the police and all those on the front line, and ensure that justice is done.
1: It comes as 30-year-old Hadi Alaoudi was remanded in custody after appearing in court charged with attempted murder over Monday's knife attack in which victim Stephen Ogilvy lost an eye. All TransLink bus departures will stop at 5 p.m. and there will be no train services departing after 6 p.m. The Northern Ireland public transport operator says it's because of expected protests later. Two small boat pilots who steered overcrowded craft have been jailed. They've become the first people sentenced for a new offence of endangering others during a channel crossing. Afghan national Mohammed Tajik and Sudanese national Alnor Ali were both sentenced for crossings. The mother of murdered teenager Brianna Jai says it was emotional to see a positive change. She visited a school which has introduced lockable pouches to stop students using their phones during the day. And England are taking the next step in their World Cup preparations tonight. They face Costa Rica in their last friendly before the tournament gets underway. Arsenal players have now joined the squad training camp in Florida. Tuchel says they're all fit and available.
3: We're just coming from training, basically. Everyone was involved in training, including Bukayo. Everyone made himself available, so we have full choice and we need to take the decisions now in the afternoon who actually starts and how many minutes we will give to the players, but they came in very good spirit.
1: The 2026 World Cup officially starts tomorrow with host Mexico facing South Africa. That's the latest from Radio News Hub. I'm Tanita Sims.
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6: And now with the local headlines, I'm Lewis Connell. A Saddleworth PCSO has been praised after saving a man's life while on patrol. Mike Lowther discovered a man in distress in a parked van on Rippenden Road in Oldham and quickly intervened. He has been nominated for a GMP award for his highly commendable actions. A Shaw deputy headteacher has completed his 8th Ugandan marathon while helping oversee community projects funded through his own charity. Steve Hill, MBE, visited schools and clean water sites in the Masaka region, where the Team Hill Charitable Trust has built classrooms, toilets and wells. He also helped strengthen the links between pupils in Shaw and Uganda through a letter exchange programme. And finally, a new partnership between Curzon Ashton FC and Willowwood Hospice is set to make a big impact both on and off the pitch. The Tameside Football Club has chosen the hospice as its charity of choice for the 26-27 campaign. The partnership will see the Nash support Willowwood through a series of fundraising events and awareness campaigns to bring fans, players, staff and the wider community together for a cause close to home. That's all for now. There's more news online at TamesideRadio.com.
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1: It's turning dry with clear spells this evening, though cloud and rain is arriving in the west later. Turning milder in the west as well, chilly elsewhere with lows of 8 degrees Celsius.
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0: today's best music, your favourite songs of all time. You are in the studio with Cameron Kennedy. It is your Drive Time show. I am with you for, what, the next 3 hours yet? We got loads of time together, you and me, for this Tuesday afternoon. It's not even Tuesday, it's Wednesday. I don't know what day it is. That being said, though, I do know it's after 4 o'clock, and I do, though, that Maisie Max on the way.
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0: That is right. It's coming up just after 20 past. Make sure that you've got that number to hand. Before we get there, though, we have got some Lionel Richie here. We are going to check on the roads, and right now we're going to go over to Miss Brit Awards herself. It's Olivia Dean. This one, it isn't perfect, but it might be. It's 103.6 FM. This one's Tameside Radio.

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0: Lots of little pockets of traffic popping up now, a lot of them around Ashton Park Parade, moving down past West End Park and down towards Guy Bridge. There are little pockets, about 2 or 3 minutes all the way along that, and then the crossroads between Shepley Street and moving down towards Audenshaw School, and also moving towards Denison as well. There is a little bit of traffic at those lights going both directions, so it is about 3 to 4 minutes both sides there. And then we also do see there is a bit of traffic building up around the Globe Industrial Estate. There is quite a bit of traffic on that Moxham Moor as well, very congested going all the way down towards the Gunning traffic lights there. Best part of 15 minutes for the time being, that is if you're joining from the M67. The only other thing to really tell you about, Hightown Centre, a little bit slow around the Moxham Road bit, moving down towards Clarendon Shopping Centre. The public transport routes around the area all seem fine, around Tameside they seem fine, so we're all good for now. If anything does change near you, feel free to contact our travel team, they're available on 0330 123 0181.
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0: For all the United fans that remember, what a feeling, we've got Ollie and Mike Phelan. What a great tune that one was. Right, we are just past 20 past now, and it means that we are going to go into everyone's favourite game.
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0: That is right, Maisie Max Mystery Sound is here. So make sure you got that number to hand, 07787 350452, and let us know what you think this sound is. We're on day three now. You did get a big hint yesterday, and I will remind you what it is after you've listened to the sound. But please, just have a big, big think when you hear this one.
1: Can you guess what it is?
0: Can you guess what it is? Let's make it nice and quiet in the studio. This is your current Maisie Max mystery sound. That's it there. All right, let's make it a bit louder. What do we think that is? All right, 07787 350452. All right, yesterday someone guessed nail gun, and I said that's the closest someone has come. Make of that what you will. What do you reckon that sound is? One more time, 07787 350452. All right, you don't have long. You've got about 3.5 minutes, because that's how long it's going to take us to get through some four inch in the machine, and then it is up to you. So be quick. More importantly, do your best to be right.

0: is Dog Days Are Over on Teamside Radio. Now we are in the mix of Maisie Mac's Mystery Sound. Now, I did say we gave you the hint of nail gun was the closest, but has somebody got the correct answer today? Well, let's remind ourselves what the sound is. All right, that's what it is, and I'll give it you one more time. So there you go. Now, we've had a guess in from Elaine. Now, Elaine says, is it a punch machine for making holes or taping a parcel box?
1: Have another try.
0: No, nothing like that. However, our man Derek in Drawsden, he's got in touch and said, Cam, is it a paintball gun? Well, Maisie, is it a paintball gun?
1: That's correct. I can tell you put all your effort into that one.
0: It is a paintball gun. So there we go. We do have the correct answer. And it is just as someone's got in. And it was Danny Diego and Nina saying hammering a nail just as I announced the winner there. But unfortunately, that's incorrect as well. It is going to Derek today. He says paintball gun. Paintball gun is the correct answer, which means tomorrow we will have a fresh sound for you all to get involved in. It's going to be a good fun. So make sure you tune in. Same time, same place, just after 4:20. Maisie, we will catch you then.
1: Toodles.

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5: From Radio News Hub, I'm Tanita Sims. The family of Belfast stabbing attack victim Stephen Ogilvie have thanked the emergency services and people who stepped in to stop the attack. Two small boat pilots who steered overcrowded craft have been jailed. They've become the first people sentenced for a new offence of endangering others during a channel crossing. And England are taking the next step in their World Cup preparations tonight. They face Costa Rica in their last friendly before the tournament gets underway.
4: We are Denton.

That was Sunshine, Dario G on Team Sci Radio. Today's best music and your favourite songs of all time. Gotta love it. Now, I'm looking around. I'm seeing that it's getting towards that quarter to mark. We need to check on those roads one more time. Before we do get there, though, we are going to have some of those awesome stones we've got in the stars. Dido and Thank You on the other side of it. It's all going on there.

0: That is Thank You on Tameside Radio. And before that, In the Stars, the Rolling Stones. Now I am going to keep you updated on the road for at the top of the hour. And just after 5 o'clock, we will have the Tameside Radio Tech Minute brought to you by Innology IT.
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0: So we do have massive queues on the M60 at the moment, with about half an hour's worth of traffic going past the Audenshaw Reservoir and right down in towards Bridlington. Very slow at the moment. Not too sure what's causing that, but we are going to take a quick look at it for you and hopefully give you an update soon. But it's going all the way into Stockport, actually, right down towards the Stockport Pyramid. So if you're on the M6 there trying to get yourself that way, it's going to be sat there for quite a while at the moment. We will keep you aware of what is happening in that area, though. The Mottram Moor, very slow as well. It will set the best part of 15 minutes from Rowcross and from the M67 to get down to the Gunning traffic lights. And we are seeing the regular pockets of traffic moving across King Street, Park Parade, Stamford Street, and in the top of Mottram Road there as well. But obviously, big talking point there. There is about half an hour's worth of congestion on that M6 there, moving through Audenshaw Reservoir right the way down to the centre of Stockport. We will keep you updated on that as we get them.
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1: Police from across the UK are being drafted onto the streets of Belfast after violence erupted last night. It comes in the wake of Monday's knife attack on Stephen Ogilvy. His family have called for calm and insist unrest is not welcome. The Sudanese suspect, Hadi Aladid, has been remanded in custody, having been charged with attempted murder. Northern Ireland's First Minister, Michelle O'Neill, says violent protest is not the answer.
2: None of us should have any common cause with those that cause this kind of destruction and mayhem on our streets. People are horrified, people are living in fear, and I think the message that we send very strongly is a message of calm. We do not want to see this type of behaviour on our streets. We need to say very clearly that we say no to racism, sectarianism, and any kind of hatred.
1: Meanwhile, three men have been arrested and charged following disorder and racist assaults in Glasgow after the Belfast knife attack. More Henry Nowak protesters have been jailed following violent protests in Southampton. Daniel Frost, Rhys Robinson and Kevin Reeves have all pleaded guilty to violent disorder. Two migrants have been jailed under a new law of endangering others after they piloted small boats across the English Channel. Inor Mohammed Ali, a Sudanese national, and Mohammed Tajik from Afghanistan steered a crowded dinghy carrying 74 people. They pleaded guilty under the new Border Security, Asylum and Immigration Act, which came into force earlier this year. Sarah Dinley's from the CPS.
3: We say that crossing the Channel in such a small boat, which is so overcrowded, is inherently dangerous. And we have experts who have said that crossing a busy shipping lane with no navigation lights, no means of communication, causes a risk to life.
1: Cricket and England captain Ben Stokes and Gus Atkinson have been left out of the squad for next week's second test against New Zealand. And England face Costa Rica in their last friendly before the World Cup tonight. That's the latest from Radio News Hub. I'm David Hall.
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5: As AI surges, new global research finds 83% of businesses say its adoption is already outpacing their existing governance capabilities. Here's Sebastian Weir from IBM.
6: We're expecting a 67% increase in spending in AI over the next 2 years, but with the continued gap between governance lagging behind adoption, this is only going to exacerbate the delay in getting value out of AI. We find that really understanding how AI works, what it can do and how it can change is the most effective way of unlocking its benefits. You can find even more from our latest IBV report online.
7: Now with the local headlines, I'm Lewis Connell. A Saddleworth PCSO has been praised after saving a man's life while on patrol. Mike Lowther discovered a man in distress in a parked van on Rippenden Road in Oldham and quickly intervened. He has been nominated for a GMP award for his highly commendable actions. A Shaw deputy headteacher has completed his 8th Ugandan marathon while helping oversee community projects funded through his own charity. Steve Hill, MBE, visited schools and clean water sites in the Masaka region, where the Team Hill Charitable Trust has built classrooms, toilets and wells. He also helped strengthen the links between pupils in Shaw and Uganda through a letter exchange programme. And finally, a new partnership between Curzon Ashton FC and Willowwood Hospice is set to make a big impact both on and off the pitch. The Tameside Football Club has chosen the hospice as its charity of choice for the 26-27 campaign. The partnership will see the Nash support Willowwood through a series of fundraising events and awareness campaigns to bring fans, players, staff and the wider community together for a cause close to home. That's all for now. There's more news online at TamesideRadio.com.
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1: Turning dry with clear spells this evening. Low cloud and rain will arrive in the west later though. Milder temperatures in the west but chillier elsewhere with a low of 8 degrees Celsius.

0: UK's best music, your favourite songs of all time. You are in the studio with Cameron Kennedy. It is your Drive Time show. I am with you right the way through until 7 o'clock when it will be Alan Ovington taking over with the Rock Zone. Make sure you tune into that one if rock is your thing. Even if it's not, Alan's going to get you on it, I promise you that. But it's me and you until then. And right now it is Drive Time. Now, after 5 o'clock, we do one thing on a Wednesday, and that is we speak to our mates over at Enology IT because they bring you the Tameside Radio Tech Minute.
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2: Quick question, if your phone fell in the canal this morning, would you ever see those photos again? For a lot of us, that's years of memories gone down in one splash. It's Brett from Enology IT with this week's Tech Minute. Here's the real kicker, this hits home and also business users. A third of UK businesses hit by an attack last year couldn't fully get the data back. The family photos, the customer records, same problem, same heartbreak. The fix is a rule that us IT folks swear by. 3, 2, 1. So this week's three quick wins. Tip 1 at home, turn on cloud backup for your phone, iCloud and Google Photos so your memories are safe even if the phone isn't. Tip 2 at work, make sure you've got a backup that's separate from your main system. If a ransomware locks the lot, that copy is what will ultimately save you. Tip 3, for everybody, 3 copies of anything precious on 2 different places, with one kept somewhere else entirely. That's the 3-2-1 rule. Lose the photos, keep the photos, lose the server, keep the business. That's your Tech Minute from Enology IT.
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0: She doesn't really miss that much, does she, when it comes to Miss Taylor Swift. Now, I'm looking at the M6 there. It's still very, very slow, but not as bad as it was before. There's best part of 15 minutes for you to get down the M6 there towards Brinnington if you are near the Audenshaw area. Moving right the way through Stockport. So it looks like it was an incident that was in the centre and filtered out, but it looks fine to me now. I think everything does look okay. There was a little bit of a backup just coming away from the Portwood roundabout as well, feeding off of what seems to have been an earlier incident. But if we look a little bit closer to home, around the Tameside area, both ends of the M67, about, what, 3 or 4 minutes traffic to get on the respective roundabouts. So that is the Denton Island roundabout and onto the Hadsley roundabout as well. And then moving down towards the lights at the Gunnin, you can expect a further 10-minute delays on that end of the M67. Then we've got both ends of Park Parade, so that is down at Stamford Street going to the top of Moxham Road and also backing up towards Guy Bridge as well. Very, very slow there in the small pockets. We're at about 10 minutes delays to your travel journeys there, but we are all doing well in the rest of Tameside. So if anything does change near you, feel free to contact our travel team. They are available on 0330 123 0181.
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What becomes of the brokenhearted? 103.6 FM, it is Tameside Radio on the eve of the World Cup. I'm so excited, man, so excited. And it's like, I've got things happening, and I'm not going to lie. For the first time ever, I'm going to sit here and I'm going to say, I am doing a show I shouldn't be doing. Not a radio show, a theatre show, because I'm in a show called Blue Stockings from Saturday to Saturday, which means I'm going to be missing vital kickoffs. And by that, it means I'm going to be on stage when England kick off. I'll be able to watch like three quarters of the game, but I'll be on stage. Do you understand how sad that makes me? Makes me, Miles Smith, want to hold me in the dark. We-

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2: So looking around Park Parade and Stamford Street, still very, very busy moving into the top of Moxham Road. It's the best part of 10 minutes for your journeys in both directions there. There's little pockets of traffic opening up in Hyde as well, around the Clarendon Shopping Centre, moving up near the park as well. Farryfield Station at the bottom of Ashton Road, seeing a little bit of a bump off there as well from some of the traffic at the traffic lights. Both ends of the M67 getting onto the roundabouts. The Denton Island roundabout's got about 10 minutes of congestion getting on there, and then there's about 10 minutes of congestion to get down to the Gunning traffic lights. But the rest of Tameside, it seems okay for the afternoon. But if you see anything you need to let us know about, it's 0330 123 0181.
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5: Police from across the UK are being drafted onto the streets of Belfast after violence erupted last night. It comes in the wake of Monday's knife attack on Stephen Ogilvy. Two migrants have been jailed under a new law of endangering others after they piloted small boats across the channel. Inor Mohammed Ali and Mohammed Tajik steered a crowded dinghy carrying 74 people. England captain Ben Stokes and Gus Atkinson have been left out of the squad for next week's second test, and England are just hours away from a friendly against Costa Rica.
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7: England captain Ben Stokes and Gus Atkinson have been left out of the squad for next week's second test against New Zealand. The ECB are continuing to investigate both after they broke a curfew and were involved in a reported nightclub incident after the win against New Zealand in the first test. England play their final World Cup warm-up game as they face Costa Rica in Orlando. Boss Thomas Tuchel has said all his squad members are available for selection, but he's playing down England's chances of going all the way in the tournament.
8: We're not the top favourites. We can't be because we haven't won it for so many years. There are like proven winners in the tournament with more success in recent tournaments. So,
7: meanwhile, ahead of their opening game against Haiti at the weekend, Scotland keeper Craig Gordon says he won't be resolving his club's future until after the World Cup. The 43-year-old has been second choice keeper at Hearts for the majority of the season. An investigation is taking place at Haydock Racecourse into what's caused a large hole to appear on the outer track.

The latest from Niall Horan there. A little more time on Tameside Radio. Today's best music and your favourite songs of all time. You are in the studio with Cameron Kennedy for your Drive Time show. Now I'm looking at the time. We've got about an hour and 20 minutes together before Alan Ovington takes over. So that means we've got loads of time to keep the energy high and have a good time together. Thank you very much for spending your afternoon with me. It absolutely means the world. I promise you that. So I can repay you with some great tunes, including this next one, some Jennifer Lopez. Love Don't Cost a Thing. Robin and Talk to Me is going to follow. Feels good today. Feel like we're having a very nice time together.

guys, talk to me. Robin on a Tameside Radio. And I'm looking at the time, we're getting about quite quarter to. Do you know what? Today feels like it's been a nice pace. I've enjoyed being in your company. I've enjoyed having you in mine. And we're over the middle of the week, which means the weekend is on the horizon, ladies and gentlemen. And it means the World Cup's on the horizon. It starts tomorrow. The World Cup. I've sat here before, not going to lie to you, while the news was playing and stuff, with my Panini sticker book, putting my stickers in my book like a big kid. And do you know what I'm going to do when I'm on my way to rehearsal later on? I'm going to buy some more because I just love it. I love the Panini stickers. It's absolutely so much fun. It's what the World Cup is all about. Right, where are my girls? Who wants to have some fun? Cindy Lauper's here. A little bit later on, we do have some Phil Collins and some Ricky Martin for you. Aren't you lucky? Let's have a boogie to this one.

0: They just wanna. Girls just wanna have fun. Same Side Radio. Right, we are gonna go into a quick break. Carry Love by Phil Collins and Living La Vida Loca by Ricky Martin on the other side of it. Then we've got 60 more minutes of your Drive Time show before we part ways.
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1: Extra police are being deployed onto the streets of Belfast amid fears of a second night of violence. Houses, cars and public transport were set alight by protesters angry at the knife attack on Stephen Ogilvie. He's still in hospital, having lost the use of an eye. A Sudanese national, Hadi Aladid, has been in court charged with attempted murder. Chief Constable John Boucher says patrols are being strengthened.
2: We will be on the streets tonight in numbers even more than we were last night, and we're looking to get a further some 200 officers to get on the streets to deal with this.
1: The transport network is closing early, and some theatre productions in the city have been cancelled in preparation for any violent clashes. Northern Ireland Secretary Hilary Benn says it's a troubling time.
3: This is not the great place that is Northern Ireland, and it is their responsibility to stop. And the Chief Constable, I think, made a really good point about family members and others who will know, well, where were you last night? What were you doing?
1: Next, two men who were steering small boats across the English Channel have been jailed under a new law of endangering others. Inor Mohammed Ali, a Sudanese national, and Mohammed Tajik from Afghanistan piloted a crowded dinghy carrying 74 people. Chief Crown Prosecutor for the CPS, Sarah Dinley, says it's a dangerous exploit.
4: Some of these boats carry 80 to 100 people on, and clearly that presents a real risk to their lives, being taken across the channel in this manner.
1: Prince William says technology can help the fight against homelessness. He says those working in the tech sector can identify families and individuals at risk.
5: There are threads as to why people become homeless. And if we can get to these people earlier, we stand a much better chance of allowing them to stay in their homes, their jobs, their communities and their families being together than if we let them go beyond that.
1: And England are just hours away from their World Cup friendly against Costa Rica. That's the latest from Radio News Hub. I'm David Hall.
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8: And now with the local headlines, I'm Lewis Connell. A Saddleworth PCSO has been praised after saving a man's life while on patrol. Mike Lowther discovered a man in distress in a parked van on Rippenden Road in Oldham and quickly intervened. He has been nominated for a GMP award for his highly commendable actions. A Shaw deputy headteacher has completed his 8th Ugandan marathon while helping oversee community projects funded through his own charity. Steve Hill, MBE, visited schools and clean water sites in the Masaka region, where the Team Hill Charitable Trust has built classrooms, toilets and wells. He also helped strengthen the links between pupils in Shaw and Uganda through a letter exchange programme. And finally, a new partnership between Curzon Ashton FC and Willowwood Hospice is set to make a big impact both on and off the pitch. The Tameside Football Club has chosen the hospice as its charity of choice for the 26-27 campaign. The partnership will see the Nash support Willowwood through a series of fundraising events and awareness campaigns to bring fans, players, staff and the wider community together for a cause close to home. That's all for now. There's more news online at TamesideRadio.com.
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1: It'll be turning dry with clear spells this evening. Some low cloud and rain will arrive in the west later, though, along with milder temperatures. It's chilly elsewhere with a low of 8 degrees Celsius.

gives me PTSD of my personal trainer, that one. Today's best music and your favourite songs of all time. You are in the studio with Cameron Canada. It is your Drive Time show, and I'm with you for one more hour before it is Alan Ovinson taking over with The Rock Zone, and that is a couple of hours of great rock tunes from all across the decades. But before we do get there, we've got loads coming up. Pink, the new one from Calvin Harris. We've got some Madonna, Dexys Midnight Runners, and Come On Eileen. What a classic that one is. And it's coming up after some Alex Warren and Fever Dream. One of these better ones of recent time.

that one is Come On Eileen on Tameside Radio. We are going to go into some Madonna now. Open Up Your Heart. And then we have got the newest from Calvin Harris and Jazzy. Now, I am going to see Calvin Harris in August, and I'm well excited for it. Going to see him at the Hampden in Scotland. It is going to be absolutely ace. Cannot wait for it. And I'm going down with a couple of mates. So, it's said to be a good weekend, that one.

Chris and Jazzy. Just as I've been learning how to do my decks and mix songs and stuff like that, it's amazing how much you realise that DJs put a little 8-bar at the end of every song just because it's easier to loop and easier to blend into other songs. It's just something that I've picked up on in the very little time I have been attempting to DJ. And more importantly, your boy's DJing at Fields of Gold and I can't wait for that good ace. Anyway, you got some Pink now.

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3: Police from across the UK are being drafted onto the streets of Belfast after violence erupted last night. It comes in the wake of Monday's knife attack on Stephen Ogilvy. Two migrants have been jailed under a new law of endangering others after they piloted small boats across the channel. Inor Mohammed Ali and Mohammed Tajik steered a crowded dinghy carrying 74 people. England captain Ben Stokes and Gus Atkinson have been left out of the squad for next week's second test, and England are just hours away from a friendly against Costa Rica.
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4: The new boss of the under fire Southwest water owner Pennant says the group must rebuild trust after a parasitic outbreak in its supply in Devon. They've been hit with a nearly £2 million fine after being prosecuted earlier this month for supplying water unfit for human consumption. Keith Haslett says they will learn their lesson. WH Smith has cut its annual profit outlook again. It's also revealed plans to raise equity. They say there are fewer passengers going through its travel hubs due to the Middle East conflict. The chain, which incorporates shops in travel locations such as airports and train stations, says consumers have been tightening their budgets. It's hoping to raise around £100 million from investors through issuing new shares. And the incentive for hospitality firms to hire younger and inexperienced staff has gone away. According to the boss of a major UK pub chain, it's been since the minimum wage for under-21s has been going up. Pub workers have also been more likely to hold on to their jobs amid shrinking opportunities for work.
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Edwards, if he wanted to, he would on Tameside Radio, today's best music and your favourite songs of all time. Yeah, in the studio with Cameron Kennedy with you for less than 20 minutes now before we do a crack on with the Rock Zone. So, that being said, I'm going to waste no time. Terence Trent D'Arby, if you let me stage on the other side of Olivia Rodrigo's latest track of The Cure. We will be going into a quick break after them two. George Michael coming up.

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0: 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I gotta have faith. Because I gotta have faith.
1: Staley Bridge, Tameside Radio.

That is Sorry by Justin Bieber on Tameside Radio. That is all the time we have got together. Thank you so much for spending your afternoon with me. I'll be back same time, same place tomorrow for another Drive Time show. I will also be here in the morning. Alex is away, and due to some scheduling stuff, your boy's going to be taking breakfast as well. So it looks like it's going to be a full day of Campbell or less tomorrow. So let's look forward to it, shall we?

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1: From across the UK are being drafted onto the streets of Belfast after violence erupted last night. It comes in the wake of Monday's knife attack on Stephen Ogilvy. The Sudanese suspect charged with his attempted murder, Hadi Aladid, has been remanded in custody. Politicians are calling for any violent clashes to stop. Here's Northern Ireland's First Minister, Michelle O'Neill.
2: None of us should have any common cause with those that cause this kind of destruction and mayhem on our streets. People are horrified, people are living in fear, and I think the message that we send very strongly is a message of calm.
1: Two migrants have been jailed under a new law of endangering others after they piloted small boats across the English Channel. In all, Mohammed Ali and Mohammed Tajik pleaded guilty after steering a crowded dinghy carrying 74 people. England kick off in their final World Cup friendly against Costa Rica in a couple of hours, and EastEnders star Lacey Turner has been confirmed as this year's first Strictly contestant. That's the latest from Radio News Hub. I'm David Hall.
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Good evening and welcome to The Rock Zone. 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This week we kicked off proceedings with AC/DC Rock and Roll Train, written by Angus Young and Malcolm Young, taken from their 2008 album Black Ice. So, tonight on the show, there's new music from Joanne Shaw Taylor, a live cover of a Rory Gallagher track by Joe Bonamassa, also a live song from Samantha Fish from her forthcoming live album, which comes out on Friday. New songs from the Swiss band Chakra, also the SKBs coming up in a moment. A funk rock duo from Sheffield called The Bad Actors. Night Ranger, who have a best of album with some re-recordings on it. I'll play a song from that in this evening's show as well. A Queen cover from Tesla and a new song from Astral Rocks. That's all coming up in the next 2 hours, along with two tracks from my featured album this week, Metamorphosis, from the Swiss sleaze rock band Confess. And in the A to Z of Rock this week, going to be taking a look at the letter P. But my first piece of new music tonight, it's the brand new single from the Helsinki rockers Split Keys. This is Lightning.

Crying Eye. It's the new single from a British band called the SKBs. The single's out now and the band are working on their upcoming second album. They got together in 2024 as a studio-based collective, but they quickly evolved from a one-off recording project into a serious ongoing band, all built around strong songwriting and seasoned musicianship. At the core is the songwriter Al Sharp and powerhouse vocalist Zara Davey. There's also Leon Cave from Status Quo on drums. The SKB's debut album, Where This Leads Us, came out in April last year, and they're going to be returning with a more focused and confident sound for their difficult second album, The Next Stop, which is leaning further into rock and country influences, but also keeping their melodic backbone firmly intact. The SKBs and the Prying Eye. I'm looking forward to hearing their new album, The Next Stop, when it's eventually released. Before the SKBs, I played you the Split Keys. They come from Helsinki, and they've steadily built some international momentum with their soulful, human-centred rock sound. The Split Keys' growing global listener base now includes fans from the United States, the UK, Brazil, Netherlands, Canada and Germany. And the song I played you there, Lightning, tells the story of a couple drifting apart and ultimately finding their way back together. The track combines gritty modern rock with some glam-soaked attitude as well. Split Keys and Lightning, it's their new single. Now, a week on Thursday, this band are coming to Manchester. They're going to be playing the AO Arena next Thursday. And the song I'm going to play you now got number 24 when it came out back in July 1978. It was remixed and re-released again in June 1985. It's Foreigner, Cold as Ice.

0: since releasing their first multi-platinum album back in 1977. Foreigner's music resonates globally across generations, thanks to an impressive run of 14 top 20 hits in the US, including the worldwide 1984 number one hit I Want to Know What Love Is. It's also Waiting for a Girl Like You, Jukebox Hero, and many more. You can see Foreigner, they're going to be playing next Thursday the 18th of June at the AO Arena in Manchester. Foreigner there, Cold as Ice. If you want to get in touch with the show, if you want to pass on any comments or feedback, two good ways you can get in touch. 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Tameside Rock is my handle on X. Send me a direct message or tweet me. It's always good to hear your views and opinions on the show, and the music included as well. So my featured album this week comes from Sweden's sleaze metal stalwart Confess. It's called Metamorphosis. I've played a few songs from it already on the show. My featured album this week, I'll play another song from it in about 5 minutes' time, right after a cover of Queen's 1977 classic Spread Your Wings. Tesla plays next. Stay tuned to Tameside Radio.
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That's a great cover of Queen's 1977 classic Spread Your Wings. It's taken from Tesla's upcoming album Homage, which is set for release on the 17th of July. It's a new album that finds the band returning to their roots with a collection of covers honouring some of rock's most timeless hits. Bassist, keyboardist, pianist and backing vocalist Brian Wheat says that Spread Your Wings was, for him, the song that he'd always wanted to record by Queen. He said he always felt it was the one song that they had in their catalogue that should have been a massive hit, but wasn't, because it was overshadowed by We Are the Champions and We Will Rock You from the News of the World album. It was also a song written by John Deacon, who was the band's secret weapon and whom not many people talk about. The quiet one, shall we say. Tesla and Spread Your Wings from their upcoming album Homage. So, time now for my first track from my featured album this week. Confess are back with their fourth studio album. It's called Metamorphosis. It came out last month, and this is a song called Beat of My Heart.

0: Robert Plant there, calling to you, being played on Tameside Radio's Rock Zone. Robert Plant, an English singer-songwriter, best known as the vocalist and lyricist for the iconic rock band Led Zeppelin. But he's also had a successful solo career spanning more than 40 years. He influenced his contemporaries and later singers like Freddie Mercury and Axl Rose. That track, Calling to You, comes from his 1993 album, Fate of Nations. And before Robert Plant, my first selection from my featured album this week, Metamorphosis by Confess, I played you Beat of My Heart. The band say that this album is definitely the 10 most well-crafted songs they've ever written, both musically and lyric-wise. It's packed with heavy riffing, big choruses, and a whole new level of dynamics. The band say they've pushed themselves harder than ever, and it really shows. While staying true to the gritty, hard-hitting energy that's defined the band since their early days in Stockholm, they've expanded with some more commercially resonant material. Confess, Metamorphosis, my featured album this week. You can read my review of that album in this week's Tameside Reporter and Glossop Chronicle. Newspapers out in print on Thursday, and you can read them online as well on this station's website, tamesideradio.com. Two more new tracks to come this hour before we get into the A to Z of rock. The hard rock legend Night Ranger are releasing a best of album. It's due out in August, and they've re-recorded a few of their songs to feature on that album. I'll play one of the re-recordings in just a moment. After a new song from an acclaimed guitarist and songwriter called Samantha Fish. She has a live album coming out this Friday, Paper Doll Live. The song from it that I'm going to play for you next is called Don't Say It. Keep it locked to 103.6.
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few bands have defined the sound of American melodic rock like Night Ranger have. From the soaring anthem of Sister Christian to the thunderous riffs of that track, Don't Tell Me You Love Me, and fan favourites like You Can Still Rock in America. Their new Best Of collection, due out on the 28th of August, captures the very essence of their decades-long career. Now refreshed for 2026, the album features newly remixed and remastered versions of some of their classic hits, spanning Night Ranger's illustrious career, along with some standout tracks from the band's more recent releases. That track, Don't Tell Me You Love Me, is a fresh remaster of their 1982 hit, Night Ranger. Best of Night Ranger, coming out at the end of August. And before that, I played you Samantha Fish with a song from her forthcoming live album, Paper Doll Live, which is going to be released this Friday, 12th of June. It's Samantha's first official live album, and it captures the electrifying stage presence that made her one of the most compelling performers in modern blues and roots music. It was recorded at the Bijou Theatre, and it documents a band firing on all cylinders in front of a packed crowd, elevated by some soaring harmonies from the Nashville gospel legends, the McCrary Sisters. Samantha Fish says that the song I played you there, Don't Say It, is one of the songs that builds gradually. It's a slow burn reveal where one person is fighting for the validity of a relationship whilst the other is emotionally checked out. And it was incredible having the McCrary Sisters on that track, she says. Weaving in and out of the harmonies, they just add so much heart and depth to the song. Samantha Fish and Don't Say It. So if you'd like to find out a bit more about some of the bands and the new releases that you hear on the show, then you need to head on over to my website, therockzone.net. You can read a whole host of album reviews there, and there's a tour date section there as well, therockzone.net. So this is the point of the show where we turn our attention to the feature, the A to Z of Rock. Week by week, we work our way through the alphabet, although next week and the week after we'll be taking a bit of a break from it. But this week, we're taking a look at the letter P. So all the songs you're going to hear between now and the news, all the song titles begin with the letter P. And the first in the sequence this hour was released in August 1970. It got to number 4 in the British singles charts, Black Sabbath's only top 10 hit, Paranoid.

It's Alan Overton with the Rock Zone on Tameside Radio, taking a look at the A to Z of rock. This week, classic rock and album tracks, beginning with the letter P. Just played you Black Sabbath and Paranoid, and I've got another track beginning with the letter P to take us up to the news. It comes from an album called Folklore and Superstition, which came out in 2008. This is Blackstone Cherry. Peace is free.

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1: Extra police are being deployed onto the streets of Belfast amid fears of a second night of violence. Houses, cars and public transport were set alight by protesters angry at the knife attack on Stephen Ogilvie. A Sudanese national, Hadi Aladid, has been in court charged with his attempted murder. Chief Constable John Boucher's calling for calm.
2: I hope last night was the event that will see the end of any more protest, because we cannot have any more of this. And we will be out in very high numbers this evening, policing whatever happens in Belfast and wider Northern Ireland today.
1: Reform UK leader Nigel Farage understands why people are taking to the streets.
3: The vast majority of those people who were out on the streets in Belfast last night were not far right, were not extremists, just really scared about what's going on in their communities and about the lack of government action.
1: Next, two men who were steering small boats across the English Channel have been jailed under a new law of endangering others. Inor Mohammed Ali, a Sudanese national, and Mohammed Tajik from Afghanistan piloted a crowded dinghy carrying 74 people. Chief Crown Prosecutor for the CPS, Sarah Dinnelly, says it's a dangerous exploit.
4: Some of these boats carry 80 to 100 people on, and clearly that presents a real risk to their lives being taken across the channel in this manner.
1: Donald Trump insists US forces will continue targeting Iran after the two sides exchanged strikes overnight. The president retaliating after he said the Iranian military shot down a US helicopter.
5: We hit him hard yesterday and we're going to hit him again hard today. And we'll see what happens with the deal. We were really close to a deal, but they keep tapping us along. They keep playing us for suckers.
1: And England kick off in an hour in a friendly against Costa Rica. That's the latest from Radio News Hub. I'm David Hall.
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1: It'll be turning dry with clear spells this evening. Some low cloud and rain will arrive in the west later, though, along with milder temperatures. It's chilly elsewhere with a low of 8 degrees Celsius.
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And we kicked off the second hour of Tameside Radio's Rock Zone this evening with a track that got to number 15 back in November 1971, Deep Purple and Fireball. It was the title track of the album. The album was mellow and creative and was a favourite of their vocalist Ian Gillan, although not so much the rest of the band. So in about 20 minutes' time, I'll play you another track from my featured album this week, Metamorphoses by Confess. That's coming up after a new song from the Swiss band Chakra. In fact, it's the title track of their upcoming album. A new song from Astral Rocks, and this from Joe Bonamassa. It's a live version of a Rory Gallagher cover. This is Bad Penny.

that Astro Rocks, an internationally recognised rock project founded by the songwriter and composer Ludmilla Schweitzer. After building international support as a solo project with more than 60,000 tracked radio plays across 43 countries, Astro Rocks has now officially evolved into a full band. That's their new single, The Flame in Me, and it's the first release from their new full band chapter. Driven by powerful live guitars and commanding vocals, the track's all about resilience, inner strength, and refusing to back down. Astro Rocks and The Flame in Me. And before that, I played you a track from a new live album from Joe Bonamassa. It comes out a week on Friday. It's called The Spirit of Rory, live from Cork. And the track I played you there from it this week was Bad Penny. Yes, this album is Joe's personal tribute to the Irish blues guitar legend Rory Gallagher, and it was recorded during a series of sold-out concerts in Cork on July the 1st, 2nd and 3rd last year. Those concerts celebrate the 30th anniversary of Rory Gallagher's passing, and the set list for the show was also shaped in part by Gallagher's legendary Irish tour of 1974 and the raw live energy that defined that chapter of his career. While songs like that one, Bad Penny, came from the later period of Rory Gallagher's catalogue. Joe Bonamassa, Bad Penny Live. Next, an American progressive metal band who are touring the UK. They're going to be playing at Manchester's Club Academy a week on Monday. Monday the 22nd of June. Here's a track from their 12th studio album, Dedicated to Chaos, which came out in June 2011. It's Queensryche and Around the World.

from June 2011, Queensryche, Around the World, taken from their 12th studio album. Their drummer, Scott Rockenfield, said that that album was huge rock, but with a great dance vibe to it. And you can see Queensryche. They're coming to Manchester. They're going to be playing the Club Academy on Monday, the 22nd of June, with support from Rivers of Nile. Queensryche there, Around the World. Don't forget, in addition to this radio show, I also write an album review, which you can read in the Tameside Reporter on Gloss.

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This is the time. 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

0: from my featured album this week, Metamorphosis, that's Confess, and The Other Side. The album was mixed and mastered by Eclipse's Eric Martinson, and it takes the band's sound to a whole new level. Fronted by John Elliott, whose commanding vocals have also showcased with the legendary Crash Diet, Confess demonstrate a rare balance of sleaze metal grit and melodic sophistication. On drums, there's Samuel Samael. He drives the rhythm with percussion and power. And Ludwig Nordlander and Asa Hakala weave some dynamic guitars, ranging from shredding riffs to soaring solos. And bassist Lucky anchors the band with a solid low-end punch, rounding out a lineup that's firing on all cylinders. Metamorphosis, my featured album this week, from the Swedish sleaze metal stalwarts Confess. You can read my review of that album in this week's Tameside Reporter and Glossop Chronicle. It's also available to view on my website as well, if you head on over to therockzone.net. Before Confess, I played you the Swiss hard rock veterans Chakra and the title track from their forthcoming album, Just Live Loud. The album comes out on the 4th of September. And the band described that track, their new single, as a powerful song for anyone who has waited too long, hesitated too often, and held themselves back too many times. They say it's a song to break out of your shell, shake off the doubts, and stop postponing life. It's not about simply being loud, it's about living out your own freedom, dreaming big, and finding the courage to take the next step, even when the perfect moment hasn't yet arrived. Chakra and Just Live Loud. It's Alan Ovington here with the Rock Zone, Wednesday night at 7, repeated Friday night at 9 on Tameside Radio, and it's available to listen on demand on our website as well at tamesideradio.com. I've got a track from the British blues rock artist Joanne Shaw Taylor, a track from her forthcoming album. In fact, it's a cover of Celeste's song, The Trouble with Love. I'll play that after a new single from the Sheffield-based funk rock duo The Bad Actors. Keep it locked to 103.6.
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That's the last piece of new music on tonight's show. Great bit of blues rock from Joanne Shaw Taylor. The fourth single taken from her forthcoming studio album, The Trouble With Love. That song, This Is Who I Am, is a soul-bearing interpretation of Celeste's song about acceptance, self-love, and being seen clearly. The original version was handpicked for the spy thriller TV series The Day of the Jackal. Joanne says that the producer, Kevin Shirley, brought this cover of Celeste's beautiful song to the table. She says it's such a beautifully written track, and for her, about acceptance and self-love. She hopes she's done it justice. She certainly has. Joanne Shaw Taylor, and This Is Who I Am. And before that, a duo from Sheffield called The Bad Actors. I played you their latest single, Spinning Plates. Well, scissor kicks and stage tricks are the MO of the kinetic frontman Khalil, and there's the laid-back drumming of Jay, matching his own personality in feel but not in introversion. That forms the springboard for Khalil's antics. It's a high-energy duo who play with an ease of synchronization that can only be attributed to their lifelong friendship. They've also been making waves on social media as well. They say that in a world of overcommitment and toxic masculinity, Spinning Plates is almost therapy for a listener of the funk rock playlist. Bad Actors there, Spinning Plates. So, as we head on up to the end of the show, time once again for the feature, The A to Z of Rock. All the tracks you're going to hear between now and the end of the show all begin with the letter P. And I'm going to take you back to 1978 for this first one. A song written by Angus Young, Bon Scott and Malcolm Young. It featured on the album If You Want Blood, You've Got It. It's AC/DC, Problem Child.

It's Alan Ovington with the Rock Zone on Tameside Radio, taking a look at the A to Z of rock. This week, classic rock and album tracks beginning with the letter P. From 2015, I've just played you the Cadillac 3 and Party Like You, and before that, Problem Child from AC/DC. Two more tracks beginning with the letter P to close the show. Mike and the Mechanics with Poor Boy Down will play us out after this from Transvision Vamp, Psychosonic Cindy. Till next time, look after yourselves. Take care.

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1: Hundreds of protesters have gathered across Belfast for a second night. It follows widespread violence in the city last night after the knife attack on Stephen Ogilvie. Police have drafted in extra officers from across the UK amid fears of more violence. Northern Ireland Secretary Hilary Benn says those causing trouble need to think again.
2: Are we going to continue trying to attack people, burn people out of their homes, leaving children absolutely terrified as they're taken out into the dark with flames and screaming around them? This is not what Northern Ireland is, and it is their responsibility to stop.
1: Meanwhile, the Sudanese man accused of the attempted murder of Stephen Ogilvie has appeared in court. Hadi Aladid has been remanded in custody for 4 weeks. President Trump's vowing to hit Iran hard again. It follows renewed airstrikes from both sides after Mr. Trump accused the Iranian military of shooting down a US helicopter. Two migrants have been jailed under a new law of endangering others after they piloted small boats across the English Channel. Inor Mohammed Ali and Mohammed Tajik pleaded guilty after steering a crowded dinghy carrying 74 people. Sarah Dinley is from the CPS.
3: We say that crossing the Channel in such a small boat, which is so overcrowded, is inherently dangerous. And we have experts who have said that crossing a busy shipping lane with no navigation, no navigation lights, no means of communication, causes a risk to life.
1: Kick-off at England's final pre-World Cup friendly against Costa Rica has been delayed. A heavy thunderstorm has hit Orlando, pushing back the start time for at least 20 minutes. Officials say there could be a further delay if there is another lightning strike within an 8-mile radius of the stadium. An EastEnders star, Lacey Turner, has been confirmed as this year's first Strictly contestant. That's the latest from Radio News Hub. I'm David Hall.
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1: A wet and rather windy morning as rain spreads, turning heavy at times. It'll ease later, though, but feeling muggy under widespread cloud cover. A high of 17 degrees Celsius.

Today's best music and your favourite songs of all time. Welcome back, one and all. It is the 80s show. Apologies for a no-show last week. I was really not well, and I mean really not well. I was in bed, dying, on my feet, and there was just nothing I could do about it, I'm afraid. Alex came to the rescue, made sure you did still have an 80s playlist to listen to, but you had no me, but we've fixed that now, haven't we? So it's going to be me and you together now for the next 2 hours, joined by nothing but 80s tunes. Coming up, we've got some Propaganda, some Michael Jackson, we have got the Hot House Flowers, Yazoo, Prince, Wet Wet Wet, all coming up right now though. Tarzan Boy with Baltimore, right after the Pet Shop Boys featuring Dusty Springle. It's been a while. Springfield and What Have I Done to Deserve This?

go. It is Baltimore and Tarzan Boy. One of my favourites there on Tameside Radio. And do you know what? Because I left you, we're going to do the triple play nice and early. We're going to do the triple play right now. So we're going to kick it off with some Milli Vanilli and Girl, I'm Going to Miss You. We'll have some Propaganda and some Michael Jackson on the way. They are going to be in your first triple play of the evening. Loads coming up as well on the 80s show, so make sure that you are sticking around.

That one was Thriller, Michael Jackson, rounding off your first triple play of the evening here on the 80s show. From next week, we are going to be doing a new feature. We are going to be doing it on this day, on this week, on this month, if you will. And essentially, we're going to be rolling it back and having a look at what was going on this specific day. Do you know what I mean? Like, having a look back at things. Because we don't really delve into the 80s. We just play great music, don't we? And of course, once upon a time, we used to do a lot more. But with me being Drive Time presenter now, it's a little bit more difficult. Regardless, we do keep the tunes there. We make sure you're all having a good time. Yeah.

You, Yazoo. A song that's still holding up to this day. From primetime 80s there on The 80s Show here with myself, Cameron Kennedy. We are fast moving through this first hour and we've got loads to come yet. Some massive ones. We've got some more wet for you. And get by with a little help with my friends. And that is coming up after some Prince driving that red little Corvette around. Bon Jovi's on the way. Cyndi Lauper on the way as well. And 60 more minutes of great 80s music.

My friends, it's Wet Wet Wet on Tameside Radio. Now we're looking at the time. We're getting up towards that quarter two mark. So it only stems that we'll put on some belters. So Cyndi Lauper is on the way with True Colours. We've also got some Soft Cell and Tainted Love, of course, never making it to number one way back when. And it's still getting played today. Just an unfortunate stroke of luck, that one, for the Soft Cell crew. But we are going to go over to Bon Jovi. Arguably one of the biggest rock anthems ever. You Give Love a Bad Name on Tameside Radio.

It's just beautiful, isn't it? Cyndi Lauper and True Colours on Tameside Radio. We are going to go in to a couple more tunes and then into the news. On the other side of it, we have got 60 more minutes of great 80s songs. We have got some Terence Trent D'Arby, some Wang Chung, Eddie Grant. We've got some Starlight, Luther Vandross, even some Men at Work. It is all coming up here on Tameside Radio.

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1: Police have fired water cannon on protesters in Belfast in a second night of unrest. Hundreds have taken to the streets angry at the knife attack on Stephen Ogilvie. The Sudanese national, Hadi Al-Adid, accused of his attempted murder, has been in court and will remain in custody. Extra police have been drafted in from across the UK, and Chief Constable John Boucher is calling for calm.
2: Because we cannot have any more of this. And we will be out in very high numbers policing whatever happens in Belfast and wider Northern Ireland.
1: Reform UK leader Nigel Farage understands why people are taking to the streets.
3: The vast majority of those people who were out on the streets were not far right, were not extremists, just really scared about what's going on in their communities and about the lack of government action.
1: Next, two men who were steering small boats across the English Channel have been jailed under a new law of endangering others. Enoor Mohammed Ali, a Sudanese national, and Mohammed Tajik from Afghanistan piloted a crowded dinghy carrying 74 people. Donald Trump insists US forces will continue targeting Iran after the two sides exchanged strikes overnight. The president retaliating after he said the Iranian military shot down a US helicopter.
4: We hit him hard yesterday, and we're going to hit them again hard today, and we'll see what happens with the deal. We were really close to a deal, but they keep tapping us along. They keep playing us for suckers.
1: FIFA president Gianni Infantino says he has no regrets hosting the World Cup in the United States, despite the issues over banned referees and the controversy over the Iranian team.
5: There are things we can know, things we cannot know, things we are told, things we are not told, and we always try to find solutions. Sometimes we manage, other times not.
1: And England are about to kick off in their delayed friendly with Costa Rica. That's the latest from Radio News Hub. I'm David Hall.
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1: A wet and rather windy morning as rain spreads, turning heavy at times. It'll ease later though, but feeling muggy under widespread cloud cover. A high of 17 degrees Celsius.
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Andros there. I really didn't mean it. 103.6 FM, it is Tameside Radio, playing you today's best music and your favourite songs of all time. You are in the studio with Cameron Kennedy for the 80s show. If you are just joining us, you have missed the first hour, but not to fear, we are still here for 60 more minutes of great 80s tunes. Making a return, because last week I was not feeling too clever at all. But I'm much better now, and you'll have heard me on Drive Time kicking it up all week. We have got this today. We'll be right back at it on Monday, I am sure. But thank you very much for spending your evening with me, and I hope that the playlist is doing you all some justice. So we did just have Luther Vandross there, Billy Ocean, and Men at Work, but we are going to go straight into some Adam Ant, who's a bit of a goody two-shoes. Numero Uno by Starlight, and then Without Hats on the way, Eddie Grant on the way, and some Wang Chung as well.

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1: 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Today's best music and your favourite songs of all time. It is the 80s show, and we are fast wrapping ourselves through this one. Now, one of my favourite songs is followed by one of my favourite songs from the 80s. I absolutely love this one. So, I think I've mentioned it before on air, actually. I first heard this song on a Family Guy episode when I was about 14, and the song just stuck with me. I just knew all the words to it. A bit of safety dance. Peter and the guys were robbing Lois's dad's vault, and he's doing this for a distraction.
2: We can dance if we want to, we can leave your friends behind.
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And it puts a smile on my face every single time I hear it. Right, we're coming up to the half past nine. In fact, we're

half past mark now. So that does mean we've only got 30 minutes left. And I want to squeeze in as many tracks as we possibly can. Terence Trent D'Arby on the way. Some Breathe, some Stevie Wonder. Right now, though, over to Wang Chung. We've got them Dance Hall Days. And then we are also going to go for some Terence Trent D'Arby a little bit later on.

place in a dance hall days. We would go on crazy.

Tame Gang there, Closest Thing to Heaven on Tameside Radio. And before that, we'd have Dance All Days and Wang Chung. Gotta love being back on the 80s show, gotta love the playlist, gotta love the vibes. It is all very much immaculate right now. We're going to end the show on a triple play as well, which means we've got a couple more to play before we do get to that point. Fun Boy 3, one we don't play very often, actually. Our lips are sealed, so we're going to get that one on for you. And then before we do get there, though, we did say, Terence Trent D'Arby, we are going to sign your name. And this is a proper smooth talker one, isn't it?

Fun Boy 3 there, our lips are sealed on Tameside Radio. That is all the time we have got left together this week. Thank you very much for spending your Saturday with me. And again, apologies for not being here last week. Just a little bit under the weather. But we're all back to normality. This one will be repeated on Wednesday evening, just after 9 o'clock, after the Rock Zone. And if you want to hear more from me, you can definitely do so over on Drive Time, 3-7, Monday to Friday, every day here at Tameside Radio. Have a fantastic rest of your evening. We are going to leave you on a triple play. Starting off now, Breathe and Hands to Heaven. Look after yourself.

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1: Hundreds of protesters have gathered across Belfast for a second night. It follows widespread violence in the city last night after the knife attack on Stephen Ogilvie. Police have drafted in extra officers from across the UK amid fears of more violence. Northern Ireland Secretary Hilary Benn says those causing trouble need to think again.
2: Are we going to continue trying to attack people, burn people out of their homes, leaving children absolutely terrified as they're taken out into the dark with flames and screaming around them? This is not what Northern Ireland is, and it is their responsibility to stop.
1: Meanwhile, the Sudanese man accused of the attempted murder of Stephen Ogilvie has appeared in court. Hadi Aladid has been remanded in custody for 4 weeks. President Trump's vowing to hit Iran hard again. It follows renewed airstrikes from both sides after Mr. Trump accused the Iranian military of shooting down a US helicopter. Two migrants have been jailed under a new law of endangering others after they piloted small boats across the English Channel. Enoor Mohammed Ali and Mohammed Tajik pleaded guilty after steering a crowded dinghy carrying 74 people. Sarah Dinley's from the CPS.
3: We say that crossing the Channel in such a small boat, which is so overcrowded, is inherently dangerous. And we have experts who have said that crossing a busy shipping lane with no navigation, no navigation lights, no means of communication, causes a risk to life.
1: Police in Essex say they've been given new information about West Ham's co-owner David Sullivan. Multiple women have so far accused the billionaire of sexual, exploitative and predatory behaviour dating back to the 1980s. Sullivan denies the allegations. Cricket and Ben Stokes and Gus Atkinson have been left out of the squad for next week's second test against New Zealand. And EastEnders star Lacey Turner has been confirmed as this year's first Strictly contestant. That's the latest from Radio News Hub. I'm David Hall.
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1: A wet and rather windy morning as rain spreads, turning heavy at times. It'll ease later though, but feeling muggy under widespread cloud cover. A high of 17 degrees Celsius.
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1: Police have fired water cannon on protesters in Belfast in a second night of unrest. Hundreds have taken to the streets angry at the knife attack on Stephen Ogilvy. The Sudanese national, Hadi Alladid, accused of his attempted murder, has been in court and will remain in custody. Extra police have been drafted in from across the UK, and Chief Constable John Boucher is calling for calm.
2: Because we cannot have any more of this. And we will be out in very high numbers policing whatever happens in Belfast and wider Northern Ireland.
1: Reform UK leader Nigel Farage understands why people are taking to the streets.
3: The vast majority of those people who were out on the streets were not far right, were not extremists, just really scared about what's going on in their communities and about the lack of government action.
1: Next, two men who were steering small boats across the English Channel have been jailed under a new law of endangering others. Inor Mohammed Ali, a Sudanese national, and Mohammed Tajik from Afghanistan piloted a crowded dinghy carrying 74 people. Donald Trump insists US forces will continue targeting Iran after the two sides exchanged strikes overnight. The president retaliating after he said the Iranian military shot down a US helicopter.
4: We hit him hard yesterday, and we're going to hit him again hard today. And we'll see what happens with the deal. We're really close to a deal, but they keep tapping us along. They keep playing us for suckers.
1: FIFA president Gianni Infantino says he has no regrets hosting the World Cup in the United States, despite the issues over banned referees and the controversy over the Iranian team.
5: There are things we can know, things we cannot know, things we are told, things we are not told. And we always try to find solutions. Sometimes we manage, other times not.
1: And this year's Doctor Who Christmas special has been dropped from the schedules. That's the latest from Radio News Hub. I'm David Hall.
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1: A wet and rather windy morning as rain spreads, turning heavy at times. It'll ease later though, but feeling muggy under widespread cloud cover. A high of 17 degrees Celsius.
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1: Hundreds of protesters have gathered across Belfast for a second night. It follows widespread violence in the city last night after the knife attack on Stephen Ogilvie. Police have drafted in extra officers from across the UK amid fears of more violence. Northern Ireland Secretary Hilary Benn says those causing trouble need to think again.
2: Are we going to continue trying to attack people, burn people out of their homes, leaving children absolutely terrified as they're taken out into the dark with flames and screaming around them? This is not what Northern Ireland is, and it is their responsibility to stop.
1: Meanwhile, the Sudanese man accused of the attempted murder of Stephen Ogilvie has appeared in court. Hadi Aladid has been remanded in custody for 4 weeks. President Trump's vowing to hit Iran hard again. It follows renewed airstrikes from both sides after Mr. Trump accused the Iranian military of shooting down a US helicopter. Two migrants have been jailed under a new law of endangering others after they piloted small boats across the English Channel. Enoor Mohammed Ali and Mohammed Tajik pleaded guilty after steering a crowded dinghy carrying 74 people. Sarah Dinley's from the CPS.
3: We say that crossing the Channel in such a small boat, which is so overcrowded, is inherently dangerous. And we have experts who have said that crossing a busy shipping lane with no navigation, no navigation lights, no means of communication, causes a risk to life.
1: Police in Essex say they've been given new information about West Ham's co-owner David Sullivan. Multiple women have so far accused the billionaire of sexual, exploitative and predatory behaviour dating back to the 1980s. Sullivan denies the allegations. Cricket and Ben Stokes and Gus Atkinson have been left out of the squad for next week's second test against New Zealand. And EastEnders